0: Squad 1, Sweet Party 3, for sick person, first in North Virginia. Today, can I have you take the traffic, first in Virginia?
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0: And last of Patrick, first of DeMarcus, black male, weight 20, 5859, heavy build, with dreadlock, wearing a red shirt, man shirt, 2025 camera.
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0: 10-3-2-2. Sir,
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2: Engine 2, red frequency assignment, medical emergency, review call details, respond 2025 Cannon Street, District 2, Engine 2, respond 2025 Cannon Street.
3: The RP did advise the male, also broke the female's phone and did try to choke the female, so we're advising RMSA.
0: 40.

0: side. The air was full when we left. If half the night is going off.
1: Cannon Street, Deputy Community Garden Department.
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2: Good afternoon. What is your unit and nature for 638 Wheeler Avenue?

0: Charles 7, 7, Charles, turn 6, right now, 1063.
1: 17.
0: 16. Okay, that's 2200 Harvard Way until I get south. Inside Costco front doors, 1016, verbal disturbance between a male and a female. Female was being chased by the male subject, and then the male verbally threatened the female. They are now separated. Per RP, male is still outside in front of the business. Female is now too afraid to leave the business by herself. 2200 Harvard.
1: 17.

0: Central
1: 8-9, I copy. Charles 316, I get you to meet.
2: Copy,
1: 17, I'll show you to meet.
2: 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That's the fact.
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3: On TAC 2. Seven case number 305, 305.
2: Thank you. Check McCarran, south all the way to Greg, negative, and I'll be 10-8.
3: 10-4. Grayville is clear in CICC, just no match, locals at denied 27. And are you code 4?
2: Code 4, thank
3: you. On North McCarran.
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4: 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Thanks, Engine 1. 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
1: En route to the disturbance on Butte Creek.
0: Roger, for you, copy, denying medical.
2: To be aware of the hazard associated to this address for Randall Burns. He's confrontational with officers and is known to possess firearms. He's associated to this address but lives in South Lake Tahoe.
0: Anyway.
3: 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Should we 10-8?
2: 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Thank you.
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1: 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Does 8-9 have south cover yet?
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1: 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Hey, I'll link to 330. This is going to be an obvious coast. 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
0: 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You'd be looking for a gray or blue Toyota and a Subaru in the parking lot. Pretty too.

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1: 11.
2: So far, I'm not seeing any vehicles matching that description or any. No one's flagging me down or anything at this time.
3: 10-4, and did you check in the Rayleigh's parking lot? They possibly pulled in there.
2: Hey, from, drove through there. Didn't see anything that matches.
3: 10-4.
4: 302 is 23.
3: 302.
4: Sorry.
3: 393.
5: Actually, NOR 332, I can show you 10-8. I think that's going to be Central. Charles 315, Reno 1063.
4: 15.
5: Virginia and East 8 for the rollover.
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2: 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Sam 385, I can shoot you tonight.
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0: it's up to you, I'm 80 in Pyramid.
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3: 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And you can show me 10-8.
2: Sensor 70.
3: Copy. Chris Star signals to repair the light in the box, please. It's the light job.
2: Sounds good.
3: Alright, Medic.
0: Just this accident at 8th in North Virginia?
2: Correct. Going. Case number is going to be 13002 or P13002.
3: I copy, thank you.

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0: 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I can hit the green brake.
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2: 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Interdict.
1: 11.
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4: All right, you can
3: jump
4: where you want to. Coming.
1: 16, copy.
4: Know that the signal is out here at Virginia and 8. Vehicle is into the electrical box.
5: One for Green Bay and Verasco. It's right on the border. Doing them. Looks like it's going to be an injury accident now.
6: I copy, we'll take Green Bay, Nebraska. Send it to us, please.
5: Pepper.
7: They said that they don't usually handle because they send them to a private contracted location for interviews, and since the juvenile is 17 years old, it wouldn't qualify for their version of, I guess, a courtesy report. I asked them if I could get a 21 for their sergeant to have you contact or have them contact you. They instead gave me their phone number and said if you wanted to contact them directly if you had further questions. So all of that's in the call for service.
0: Copy. Thank you.
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0: 5-1-1-7-3. It's an EMS for a subject that cares with suicidal ideations. They're not requesting PD at this time. REMS have responded. Stack 1173.
1: Copy medical. 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
0: Mother 22.
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0: 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And did you have another 1050?
2: Yes, it is going to be at Virginia and East 8.
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0: Lincoln 330, 1023.
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2: Green and R 346.
1: Not 346.
2: Assist, and I'll be en route to 8th and Virginia to relieve Central.
1: I think it actually is going to be Central because it is south of the intersection.
2: Oh, copy that. I'll be 10-8.
3: Sounds good. Thank you.
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0: 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Uh-oh. Broken lens 9060, Convair for 1016, male, female, with a verbal disturbance. Male took the female RP's phone and left. We're still imaging further. Correction, 9060, Convair way. Okay, 1070, now.
1: 370.
0: Stack 1175, heading over.
1: Copy. Six seven,
2: copy.
1: Reno, chapter 70, for 1175. The suspect's two way, we can drop engine 3.
0: 7370.
1: 3. Go for it.
3: Copy.
1: Later, after 4.
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0: Good morning.
3: I will have you know, this is Sipno, in case you were wondering.

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3: Good morning, it'll be 1041, seat number 5112, vehicle 2686, out of park for briefing.
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4: Street. Squad 1, Adam 619, Priority 1 for breathing problems, 1661 East 6th Street, patients outside, Priority 1. Break Adam 617, traffic towards Walden Valley.
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0: Fifty-one thirty-one at Rock Park, 1515 South Rock Boulevard, in the south end of the parking lot. Check for a male yelling and talking to himself, acting erratic for the past 30 minutes. RP believes they could possibly be 1096. Negative 56, Norton, weapon scene. He's a white male, age 40 to 50, wearing a baseball cap, no shirt, and black shorts at Rock Park.
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8: And a turn off ramp heading northbound.
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1: Sensei 75, copy on Kitsky. Three, four, six, person, 9/11, Kunsley. And 48, you can disregard 65, already marked on scene.
2: 10-4.
4: Ladder 3, red frequency assignment, lift assist. Respond 2020 red drive, unit 308, district 3, ladder 3. Respond 2020 Red Drive, U 308.
1: Ladder 372, responding as a double unit in Lincoln 330 for 43. 7000 man, number 513, Aviana Apartments for level of servants. RPs advising children at the next door apartment are the subjects. 3 to 5 knocking on the door. The female is armed with a baseball bat, made verbal threats through the door. Actually, I don't think the children are actually knocking, but I think this is over maybe some children at the next door apartment. It's not very clear, but female is white female, 30 to 40 years old, heavy build, wearing scrubs, 7000 man, number 513.
3: 32. Reno, 322, look up 4.
2: Go ahead, 22, Comper.
1: Junior 1042 Abbott, we just got a call for a 3 unwanted subjects that are fishing at the riverbank near the AT&T building at 10 University Road. Looks like they've left trash and personal items. The Reno ambassador is wondering if you could 25 them.
5: I'll head that way.
1: 10-4, I'll show you about 10 University Way on the river near the AT&T building.
2: Has also advised use the second driveway that's closest to 5th Avenue, patients in the backyard.
3: Last is Robert Ida Charles Ocean, first is Robert Adam Ida Nora Edward Nora. POB 1706, deal number 08077437-72. Divide the deal.
1: Tom Fisher. Nora 332, female, stating she's going to be waiting outside for officers. There are 4 juveniles age 14 to 17 years old on scene with the female. This is in reference to the RP making a complaint about the neighbor's juveniles.
3: Copy.
2: Christopher's clear, valid, history of resisting.
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1: 6-1, have a great night, thank you. Nara 346, Nara 348, Reno 1063.
0: What was it? 48.
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0: Sure.
2: Sorry about that, code 4. Dan, Jordan.
3: Chappelle versus Robert.
4: That's it, can you run it for me?
3: Hey, bro.
0: Has an active TPO against the male who is not supposed to be there. She is also requesting not to have sirens so it doesn't agitate the male.

0: and gentlemen.
1: Chappelle for Sir Robert.
2: That's interesting. You run it for me.
1: April.
3: Has an active TPO against the male who is not supposed to be there. She is also requesting not to have sirens so it doesn't agitate the male.
0: Wash your 278-142. Have a great night.
1: 278-1, have a great night. Thank you. One extra 70, Washer.
0: Right.
1: One extra 70, stack 1196 is a, came in as a medical. It looks like it's a suicidal thoughts only at the 610 line drive. And they're only requesting REMSA. I just want to make sure I can go ahead and cancel that as well as the 911 cell. It's children babbling on the phone. However, it's a 911 prefix, and we can't call it back.
4: April Washo. REMSA can advise if they need us on CARES Campus call, and the other one you can cancel.
1: Perfect. Thank you.
5: Person, positive opinion or gender.
0: Support.
1: 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Yes, Raider check.
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3: Nora 34, verbal, 8-9.
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3: 322,
6: 10-8-6. Nora 322. Rachel, 7-4, booking, come in there.
3: Shell student 4. Shell student 6, Sam 375, Renault
6: 1063. What's this?
3: It's going to be 245 Vine Street. Sorry, 245 Vine Street. Originally came in for a subject of the 1032. Does not mention any threats made with the weapon at this time, but described as a black male in his 45-6 medium gray shirt, black pants, southbound on Vine from 245 Vine carrying a black briefcase. I then just got an additional call at 265 Washington. Sounds like the call taker thinks they are related. For trouble unknown, RV saying the windows in the unit were broken out and there are bags on the windows and a male throwing subjects out. And now she's telling me that they actually might not be related, but I'm going to search for the 1032 subject at 245 Vine, and we'll go from there.
6: Hold on. Simple.

0: 10911, likely related to a 1016. 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

0: 346, 9348. The male half is now trying to get inside, kicking the door.
1: 348,
2: I'll be covering.
0: 348, Lincoln 330, copy.
2: Lincoln
0: 330, come back. 348 is going code 3, male trying to kick in the door on Enchanted Valley.
2: And 46 as well. 330, copy.
0: We got copies. North 322, North 324, we're now 1063. 25 Cannon Street for trouble unknown tech.

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0: Red Hawk, Main 46 in the area. Do we have a vehicle description for our main house? I'll advise for now.
1: Copy, we'll advise.
2: Alright, I'll link in 330 for the waiting call. Looks like the mail house to Marcus Patrick, and we have felony PC for him.
1: I copy. For 320 June 24, you guys copy?
3: Charles 316 in the area.
4: Charles 316, I copy. Written at all units, Reno Green frequency is going to be closed for Charles 316, coming in the area of a possibly 1032 subject on Vine. Repeating, Reno Green frequency is closed.
3: Hey, Charles 316, all advised on the channel for now.
4: Charles 316, I copy. Written at all units, Reno Green frequency will be back open for Charles 316, going to advise on the channel on Vine. Repeating, Reno Green frequency is back open.
1: For Vine Street.
3: Giroux and Coonsley, final stop.
0: Reno Sam, 35, sitting.
1: 10-35.
0: Yeah, Tom 366.
1: Tom 362.

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1: Shattuck.
2: 320, reference Vine Street, down the call with the RP from 245 Vine. Sounds like the DMA offers a 32 has left the area. He is holding his self-defense of the guy standing at the sink, who is supposed to be at the RV at certain lines. There was a 32 that has taken the phone.
1: You're covered in static at the end, but I copied the 1032 mails plus the GOA. There was a guy carrying a stick in an RV nearby and possibly seen towards Golden Gate. A dead air on that one.
3: Hey, Lincoln 330. He says the mailman pulled the 1032 to the self-defense. The primary suspect was the guy from the RV, left hand heading towards Golden Gate with a stick.
4: I'll take copies. Plus four copies. Back change, 45 quarters.
5: Back change, 45.
1: Start you both until I get central towards 265 Washington, number 207, for what turned out to be an unrelated call for trouble unknown. Windows from the unit broken out, bags on the windows. 265 Washington, refer to MDT for further.
2: Charles 316, we're getting hailed about that. You can cancel him.
1: Charles 316, copy. 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Six, I'll show you on scene, and 17 en route. Sam 373 and 75, I'll show you with me.
2: 314, I'm with 16.
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2: 17, I'm 23.
1: Charles 317. Last unit, you're covered in static.
2: 375, thanks.
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2: Yeah, Charles, 311, put me up, 1-6.
1: Charles Jones.
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0: 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Michelle's clear of all with corrected lenses.
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2: Reno.
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2: Were you able to make contact with the Reno Ambassador Dane?
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2: 10-4, perfect, thank you.
1: Hopefully you can hear me better. You can clear me from that call and just be out of the PSC.
2: Lincoln 330 right now.
1: 330?
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0: please double check to see if that Jackson still belongs to the county? I thought it was annexed by Reno.
1: Hi, copy. Our system says it's 2B, but I'll double check.
2: Adams and 40.
3: Let me know that we can call against eyes on the suspect who's in the center of the complex.
2: Mother Channel?
3: I'm waiting for a couple more engagers here. We got an eye on them right now.
2: Copy that.
4: Reno, Charles 2-7, Penny.
2: Charles 2-7.
3: No, Lincoln 330 in Mount Cannon.
2: 330.
5: And 34LB staged on the west side of the complex.
2: 324.

0: We'll follow up tomorrow and see what they're doing, grab and clear out the rest.
1: Area of Cannon with the 1099 subject. Repeating right now, grapefruit of the is closed. Unit on scene of the 1099 Cannon, repeating green is closed. Is that fair? Charleston 6.

0: 740.
1: Adam 740.
0: He's still wearing the same clothing. He's leaning on a blue trailblazer with no plate. And he's by 2354 for the building.
1: Copy 2354.
2: Wouldn't you like patrol report?
0: Yeah, I think we're going to have patrol come in and try and contact him. We have already unit set up for the perimeter.
1: Sam 389 right now. Four with a valid C-Charles 2029 corrective lenses.
3: Copy that, thank you. And then can we get a case number for the service?
1: Thank you.
0: Yeah, Charles 7-4, we're good for.
1: Charles 7-5, Washington.
4: We're clearing briefing.

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1: 311.
0: Could you show me at the station for equipment, please?
1: 10-4.
0: Thank you for the gate.
1: You're welcome.
2: All right, she's running. No sound. Only no sound.
0: Nora 3, 3, 2, 23.
1: All right, 32.

0: 42, good night.
1: Hey, Lieutenant, have a great night. Thank you.
2: Copy, far east side of Community Gardens.
3: Hello, Cannon and Cannon.
2: Cannon and Cannon.
4: One, red frequency assignment, medical emergency. 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
2: ...025 Cannon Community Gardens Apartments. It's going to be P2 Cole for PD standby.
5: Reno Adam 747. You can get one of the marks available to come to the northeast corner of the community gardens for Reno Transport.
3: I'm going to actually come
5: around. Thanks, sir.
1: One hour 22.
0: One, and I'll be en route to Jackson.
6: Hey, Charles, going forward, code 4. You can cancel on here.
2: Come here, Charles, I'll chase me.
6: Well, let me come on here as well.
2: I'll chase any for now.
1: And thank you. Engine Challenger, you're placing engine 1. It's going to be to Cannon and Bellcrest for officer involved in a fight. If you can stage it this time, Cannon and Bellcrest.
6: Yeah, we call. I'm almost there.
1: And blue jogger pants. Jackson's.

Copy, North Alpha.

0: currently not requesting at this time. Marshall, clear.
1: Hey, Ken, if you want to come over to Cannon Street, we'll backtrack. Copy, I'm over here.
2: I copy, I'm coming around the roundabout now.
1: At 740 William 320.
0: Copy. Yeah, sir. I'll bring the PC. Copy. Between RP and 25-year-old special needs son, described as a white male, 5'4", small build, less than wearing a brown hat, dark brown shirt, and blue jeans. White Lake and Crystal Canyon.

0: Okay, 332, warning to it.
1: Okay. I'm at 910 Harold Drive, number V-Boy 2. Fire responding for 43 not requesting at this time. What's your pack?
2: Adam 740, I copy. Does anybody need medical? I've run sustained for the 1010 portion.
0: What the hell? Somebody check where that occurred at. I'm not sure yet.
2: That's fine. I'll have him continue to stage.
0: Thank you.
2: Adam 740.
1: Entry level, entry level, entry level.
3: And it's a copy of the salary attorney.
2: In the song, Cannon releasing the channel, repeating ring of ring frequencies, back open.
1: 52. Came in for conscious breathing, incoherent, possibly intoxicated, and REMS are requesting for LE response due to female yelling at the male on scene. No further. 416 Nicole Drive.
2: Have a good night.
4: We're all crew four, but I still would like Washington County to continue.
1: Measure 46, I copy.

0: sorry for the address.
1: 341, go ahead.
0: 728 Hollow Point Drive, I'll be code 4.
1: 10-4. Nora 348, go ahead.
2: Assist here, show me a route to 2025 Cannon.
1: Nora 348. DW, it's going to be an Asian female, age 70, and an Asian female in her 80s. They were still arguing when they were landline, but they have now disconnected.
0: 31.
3: Is there a case over in John?
1: That was already drawn is going to be 13005, repeating 13005.
0: Perfect, thank you.
1: They have not yet left the parking lot.
0: 46, copy, thank you.
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6: 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Ida 662, 10-8.
1: We don't have one at this time. They had an emergency. No officer in a fight.
7: Thank you, copy. Thank you.

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0: Can you log a positive K9 alert on the vehicle, the black Trailblazer?
1: Adam 742.

0: Charles 312 Virginia 1063.
1: Okay.
0: Those units, Telegate North, Highland and Valley for trouble unknown with verbal disturbance in the background on the line, Highland and Valley.
1: Three
0: 11. 3 4 6.
1: Run 3 4 6. 3 2 is taken over, I can be an out for that.
0: Charles 312, I'll shoot tonight.
1: Alright, thanks.

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0: And not 346, Charles 311, possibly some sort of a disturbance over a dog fight. There's a passerby screaming at the RP for abusing her dog. Passerby's a white female, 50s, 59, heavy blue, purple shirt and jeans. Verbal disturbance still on the line. Possibly 1056. RP has two dogs, a husky, and a pit bull. Husky is not friendly for 43.
1: 311.
2: Good, but your plate is clear. Indiana registration response is not on file.
1: Copy, thank you.
3: Good, sir.
1: Turning route 663, Zebra 45, Nevada on a Nissan Maxima.
0: Confirming that was 3 in Ralston.
1: Zero 9797, no further.
0: 43663, Zebra 45, the show to be 1099. Is it
1: outside? Yeah, it is.
0: Copy, not occupied, go for it.

0: Yeah, Lincoln 330.
1: Lincoln 330.
0: Not sure if it's for us, but I think Runza just went the wrong way. We're right by the Community Gardens off of Cannon.
1: I'll call them back, and I'm sorry, Charles 27, I think I was on the wrong pedal. The VIN that's showing on the plate is John Nora, 1, Charles Adam, 21, David, 8, Victor Tom, 806667.
2: Yes, you can just stand by confirmation.
1: You said stand by confirmation, or go ahead and confirm?
2: Stand by.
1: I copy, standing by.
3: Do
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3: 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Very well, ID.
4: Awesome. Thank you. We're good for it.
3: Bellcrest, closer to the Community Garden Apartments. That's all I have.
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Boat right, can you 10-9? You were 10-1.

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2: Party 2, suspicious subject at Galena Creek Park near the trail. RP advised that he doesn't feel comfortable going back to his vehicle due to this person being parked right next to him. Party 2 coming up on time.
0: We're going to get a 2729 on one.
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0: It's going to be the last of Mother, Sam, Mary, Ocean, Tom, Henry, Edward, Robert, Sam, first of Eric, Edward, Robert, Ida, King, day the first, 03-31-1980, Nevada OLN, 08-05-76-64-48, white melatonin.
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0: Washington Oregon. Can I get 2729 on 2 Nevada?
1: Nevada
0: 2729. Sam Nora Yellow, David Edward Robert, first of Seth, Sam Edward, Tom Henry. Date of birth 10/25 of 1973. All in 2000548110.
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0: 170-529-7919.
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4: Winner 22, copy code 4. Break, winner 33, Washo, 1063. Winner 33 from a distance, eastbound I-80 at Orchard Exit, at the bathroom at Orchard Exit, and this page requesting backup for 1037 circumstances. Original RP reported to NSB seeing a body in the bushes near the bathroom with the hands chopped off and chemicals poured over the body. Requesting non-code response. Eastbound I-80 at Orchard Exit.
3: 33.
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0: DeMarcus Patrick in the call yet?
6: Name doesn't sound familiar to me, so go ahead when you're ready.
0: Last of Patrick, Paul, Adam, Tom, Robert, Ida, Charles, King, first of DeMarcus, David, Adam, Mary, Adam, Robert, Charles, Union, Sam. Date of birth, 1/21 of 1995, with a social of 619-78-6486. On our end, it's showing Washoe has a felony warrant for him.
6: Lincoln 330.
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1: Charles Ren 3.
2: RTF, it'll be announced at 11:18.
1: We will first check on Lopez.
0: And is that Medic 45 complete?
1: Medic 45.
0: Inner Charles 3 and 2, I'll be in round 3 and 3.
1: Check.
3: Mark Antonio, confirm.
1: Hey, I'm working on them now. Not yet. For what specifically?
2: How long do you think that takes, please?
1: Hi, Daddy. I'll show you five.
0: Cool.
1: 2030,
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0: Sasha?
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0: I'm sorry, I was on landline 911. 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
1: Adam, date of birth is 4/15/85, and Nevada ID 080-155-5288.
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0: 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They're standing by in front of the residence. Now we're here, Lila.
1: Hi.
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0: 6:30 per call taker. The RP advised that they saw this body last night. NHP wasn't around at the time that we got the call.

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1: Three.
0: 341.

0: Control, friends, April 10th, 23.
1: Charles Jones, sorry.
2: Come show you back around.
3: Done. Check out Reno Stack 1213. I saw that. Pretty cool.
4: Washoe County Sheriff's Office holds the felony PC for the following charges, ONR and eluding, contact their sergeant if not arresting, shows a caution of violent tendencies, shows to be 99 on local out of Washoe County for driver disobey peace, I believe it's officer but it was cut off, and Mary 10-2 on CGIS with cautions of violent tendencies. The first one shows to be out of Reno Muni for a misdemeanor arrest for failure to pay and comply with a court order DUI the first with a comment of driving without driver's license. The second shows to be out of Reno Muni for misdemeanor arrest for FTA obey court order with DUI the first with comment driving without a license FTC. Shows to be clear NTIC with a valid Nevada ID card only, and your code 9 is pending with Lorna in records.
0: Copy. You can confirm all, and China can have a quarter bring them up there.
4: I'll advise County that you're bringing them up there, and then they can do their ad book, or they can do whatever they need to do on their end. Is that correct?
0: Yes, sir. And you can confirm all the ones.
4: I copy. I'm going to handle that.
5: Washoe Continuing, suspect in a brush fire from yesterday's date, last seen westbound on White Lake at 1855 hours. Vehicle described as a green dirt bike. First of Skyler, white male juvenile, 12 years of age, last seen wearing a white tank top, black skinny jeans. RP says the juvenile has a knife on him. Sitting the juvenile also is possibly 1056 marijuana pen. Stack 1258, West Clear.
0: Oh, thank you.
1: Copy. Copy, confirm, let's go.

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1: 2-4, thank you.
4: Watch 1-4-2, can you 63 2 points, please? George 493 Nevada on a YGMC Yukon, right per second.
1: Helping us 10 to Fever.
0: 1-4.
1: Until I get north, it's going to be 1375 Carlin Street, number B, Boy, Tripper 1016 outside of RP's bedroom window. 1375 Carlin Street, number B, Boy.
0: 1-4.
5: Three, 43, copy.

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1: Just confirm the RPE spoke about bathrooms at the Orchard exit.
0: Spirit and Karen, is that a 213, 1 Frank 3?
2: Union Parkway 2.
1: I think the closest ones are going to be the Wadsworth rest area. I'm going to check Painted Rock.
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2: You found over being the police parking lot, McCarran.
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0: Hey, sorry to bug you about it. Do you have an update on PD?
1: Illinois 346.
2: Illinois 346.
1: This is Jerry Green around Carlin.
2: First, trust you 1-4, I can change me.
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2: CMP 70.
1: For 1265, I was just on the phone with the RP. Sounds like the suspect is now following the RP in their vehicles. They're mobile. I advise the RP to call you guys back.
0: Yeah.
3: Sherman. Charles 317, then confirm.
2: 7, I copy.
1: 7, 3.
0: For 90. 1-90, can you 21 dispatch, please?
4: Confirm.
3: 3-0, Charles 7, no action, 10-8.
0: Charles 7.

0: copy my last.
1: 6-1230, I copied, you're asking me 33 if you can check Derby Dam for bathrooms?
0: Affirm.
1: 1-33, copy. So far.
2: Green Anora 324.
1: 9-3-2-5.
2: Now take me on board around par, starting trip 0.
0: 322 will be with her.
1: You're in 322. Wisdom 62, be advised, NSP has a unit en route as well. And the RP recontacted, advising that there was a blue Audi hatchback with the same plate. Suspect was following the RP, driving loops in the campground. The RP has now left the park and is still requesting deputies respond to check the park, but not requesting contact. Suspect left him in the parking lot. So far.
3: Amy.
4: 7-1, copy, Amy.
0: Yeah, Charles 7-4 Space, Aldrin and 6.
4: Charles 7-4

0: Denver, 86 for the SC.
1: Okay,
0: 3, I'll copy.
1: Charles, 311, code 4.
2: Virginia, 4.
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0: I'll turn to them.
2: Ready, switch to share. 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
1: That'd be great, thank you.
3: Have a copy to me. Break units on East 180 at Orchard, your advice.
4: I believe I'm alright right now. Check's negative at Painted Rock. I could check the rest area, but other than that, there's no other bathrooms out here.

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1: Charles, 3-11.
0: Virginia, 4. Ground 20. David Adams, David, yellow. Top.
1: Charles, 3-11.
0: Prince Charles, 3-3.
1: Charles, 3-1-3.
0: Check the team with comments. 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
5: Sparks, 311.
2: 311.
5: I'll be on a 21 for the disturbance at Raley's.
2: 311, the RP is now saying that he's at the Raley's by Mira Loma, so we've transferred it over to Reno.
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2: 373, 1033, Reno. The RP says that they're going to be in the parking lot of the relay still.
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2: Forty-three, you're responding pretty too cold for an assault. NSP is requesting that you stage 480 in Lockwood. Patient is going to be under the bridge. It's a result of a domestic. Unsure if the female half is still in the area. 42.
3: Yeah.

0: in 330 right now.
1: 330.
0: Can you be aware of Shack Martel 6, 1266, any wear time limit?

0: 1060.
1: 1060.
0: I'm out with the vehicle. It's a Volkswagen. The plate, personalized Nevada plate provided by the RP is correct. And it's unoccupied. If you can run that plate, please.

0: staying route 5100 West First Avenue, number F rank 241. For 1037 circumstances, RP heard banging on his door at 1910 hours, possibly related to ongoing problem with unknown neighbor. I tried to look up calls or priors to this call, however, I don't have any priors specifically at that location in the last 90 days.
1: 32 copies. You can chill me on a 21 prior to heading out there, I'll advise.
0: What number 42?
2: Both units clear, HOJ, and both units will be not to the mental health call 42.

0: question if I have some follow-up in Reno office, Copeland.
1: Reno North, 346.
2: Mirror 246.
1: Negative 1016, SAS, and code 50. 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
0: Service, and then can you 63 on 2, please?
3: We don't have a call type for EPO service, so it goes in as a disturbance. 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
0: First will be the adverse party. It's going to be last of King, Ida, Tom, Charles, Henry, Edward, Nora, Sam, first of Riley, Robert, Ida, Lincoln, Edward, Yellow. He'll be 2/24/2001.
3: 10-4, go with the next.
0: Next will be the applicant, last of David, Adam, Victor, Ida, Sam, first of King, Ida, Edward, Robert, Robert, Adam. He'll be 9/4/99.
1: 10-4.
2: And from Reno, Sam 382.
1: 383.
3: Exit 38.
4: Yeah, I was not at the restroom. Mostly she needed to pull off to the side of the road and then got back on the freeway after.
3: Just restroom break off the side of the road.

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1: Sam 35.
2: 330 on Sparks.
3: 31.
2: East clear valid, clear tip. Kira, clear valid, clear tip. And Riley is an adverse party in a dissolved CPO with Kira as a protected party.
4: 10-4, I've got the EPO, it was granted today.
2: 10-4, it's not showing in our system.
3: 10-4. Sparks 341.
2: 341.
5: Can you start medics our way for a juvenile male, 15, complaint of shoulder pain and
2: sir, all I copied is you need medics for juvenile for shoulder pain and what else?
5: That's it.
2: 10-4, conscious alert breathing.
5: April.
2: 10-4. Is it for the 15-year-old?

0: for your subject. All of the warrants have been confirmed. All of them did need case numbers. I'm sure that I commented exactly which case number was for which warrant. But just for your information, the first one is out of Reno Muni. No bail for an FTC, case number 13. $10,000 FTA out of RMC with a case number of 13007. The third one is an original warrant out of RJC. Bail is $30,000 bondable with a 10% cash option. And the case number is 13008-13008. And then for your code 9s, there were no prior domestics and there were 3 prior felonies. You can call Lorna in records for details.
1: Okay.

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1: 950.
0: 7-Eleven is during the night. About a 6-6 Henry 981. Lincoln 330, out of Christie.
1: Lincoln 330.
0: Bugging you.
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0: Jones Fork Sparkfire, Adam 632, responding party 146 persons, 1900 East Crater Way, Brookdale Sparks, Unit B, David 204, party 1. Charles 954, go ahead.
1: Mirror Lockwood Pavard, Farm Ocean Victor, Adam Robert, First of Julian, John Union Lincoln, and Adam Nora. He's got a birthday of 4-7 of 1998. And Serrano LN 080-716-5387.
0: Charles 954.
2: I'm sorry, which unit was that?
3: 633.
2: Zebra 636?
3: 633.
2: I apologize. 633. Go ahead when you're ready.
3: The last of Gaston, George, Adam, Sam, Tom, Ocean, Nora, First of Marion, Mary, Adam, Union, Robert, Ida, Ocean, Nora, DOB 0210-2004, Nevada OLN 080-683-1256, and I have another one for you when you're ready.
2: Caregivers Madison, caregivers First of Bradley, RP saying the caregiver was screaming at the RP, and RP sounds very elderly and is difficult to understand. We're still trying to obtain further at this time, 400 Gonawabi Road.
1: 606-2041.
0: And do you happen to be at the stop with the Charles 900 on North McCarran?
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0: Roger, prepare to copy call. Lake 3 Strain out to Lakeside and Limbury in the intersection for an altered intoxicated subject. Be District 3, red frequency, Lakeside, Limbury.
1: And be advised, RP is stating that the caregiver does live in the residence, stating that the caregiver yelled at him when they're asking for anything. There is a dog and a cat on scene, friendly.
2: Great. Adam 623, have you had for traffic at the EZN?
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4: For PCS, less than 14 grams for a second offense. I have special conditions if you'd like, however, with the Don's Priority 5, assuming you're going to be arresting. She's registered EF as of 4-1-26 at 7400 South Virginia Street in Reno for PCS and driver disobey a peace officer. She's a detention suicide risk. Descriptors, white female, 56140 brown and brown, with a tattoo on her left shoulder that says Hunter, tattoo on her right shoulder of a rose and Gordon. She's got a valid Nevada ID card only, does have a history of false statement to obstruct and resisting.
5: Hey, can you put PMP's number in the call so I can contact them?
0: Copy.
6: 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Check in with REMS to see if they have status.
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5: 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We're still confirming that.
1: Central Martinez Boulder, I escort 1 from the infirmary by Town 8.
4: 10-4.
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0: 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I apologize, 1097 on one of these.
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4: Can I get a 29 on the mail at all?
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4: What's going on? Last phonetically, Mary, Edward, Union, Robert, David, Yellow. First of Brad, Boy, Robert, Adam, David. It'll be 9669, Social 518-864395.
3: Copy.
0: 48, you're clear for Edison. Have a good night.

0: change the last name spelling. It's going to be Mary Charles Charles Union Robert David Yellow.
1: Copy.
2: Copy. 71, copy. Mary 348.
1: Mary 348.
3: I'm stage clear, currently need
4: you. 5. 5, Pinkersley Drive. 5, we're turning to Mary, have a good trip.
1: 605, copy.
3: All static. Be advised, we do have Remsa that is at the Winco close to this address. Would you still like to continue?
2: Six, seven, respond.
1: 6-7, copy.
3: Medic 46, I apologize, I was unable to copy that last.
4: Four wheels down at Edison. Keep up the good work, team. Godspeed, buddy. Lots.
1: 48. Have a good night.
2: 3-4-6. Please, Hollywood. Punch up, please.
3: Come. And confirm your code 4.
2: Okay, fine.
3: Copy.
1: 6114, repeating 775, 785, 6114.
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3: 7.
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2: 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Conscious breathing, not alert. Took 2 bottles of Benadryl.
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1: 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Assassin 6, watch
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1: 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Variables clear, valid. Was corrected one just descriptors by female 56105, blonde and blue.
2: Copy that, sir.
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3: 69.
4: Hello. Another Tom, I'm murdered. It's me, 6940 Sierra Center Parkway, ring of behavioral health, outside for an imminent injury, 1050, single vehicle into a tree. It's a silver Lexus GX470 SUV. Tom 35 responding as well, 6940 Sierra Center Parkway.
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2: 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Can you call me on for Bowling OC, please?
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0: yeah. East Lee in Asia.
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0: Looks like fire's been on scene for approximately 4 minutes.
2: Copy it. On the edge, correct?
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1: Adams, 747 Neil and Evelyn. This is Sam, 33 Reno Adams, Central speaking. I get you out to the traffic problem, sounds like a stalled vehicle, spec 1332, 2385 Camelot Way.
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1: Excuse me, last up, Nava hyphen Torres, Nora Adam, Victor Act, Adam hyphen Tom Ocean, Robert Robert, Edward Sam, First and 48, John Ocean, Robert George Edward. I have a DOB of 10-10-73, and descriptors if you need them. So he does have a license, but does not have it with him or anything else.
0: Copy, and did he advise that the license was out of Nevada?
2: Adam,
0: copy.
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3: Wash 1R31, I'll be en route to the animal call from Madero's, and 32 will be with me.
4: 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They have not bit the RP yet, but are not allowing the RP to walk further. The call did drop. We are attempting to advise animal control now. 5300 Madero's.
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1: Thank you.
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0: Now.
1: Three Adam, Ida, Lincoln, Edward, Robert, hyphen, Mary, Ocean, Nora, Sam, Edward, William, Ida, Charles, Zebra. First, Tom, Ida, Nora, Adam. DOB 83073. Deal number 46003186 09. Out of deal.
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3: 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I'm on Medeiros right now. 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
8: Just confirming I'm meeting them at the apartment address on Lee Museum.
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0: Good morning. 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
3: I'm going to switch over to Brush 9, but we will be on scan this time. 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
0: Engine 6.
6: Good evening. We're responding to 1365 Corporate Boulevard, looking for a nature priority.
0: Still working on a priority, responding for a sinkhole this time.
3: And dispatch, Brush 9 returning to Reno Red.
4: Dispatch, copy that.
0: Yes, 606, have you head for traffic towards Virginia Lake?
4: And 44, just a little bit of additional for you. This is going to be a one caller on this for the hill behind this house. State it's possibly coming from Cold Springs. I'm trying to pull up the access cameras now.
2: And code 4 unoccupied.

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1: Go ahead for Bresh 44.
0: Bresh 44, it looks like there's about three cameras looking into the area. I'm not seeing anything on either of them.
1: Copy that with the RP right now. I'll let you know we're fine. Thank you.
0: 44, I copy.
2: I'm helping 31 and 32 out, and I stopped by this address. Can I get a case number for this past tense domestic?
3: Episode 1365 Corporate Boulevard, the Congo Church in the bathroom. Item 640, this is going to be for a 55-year-old female, conscious, breathing, and alert, was vomiting, then got dizzy and fell. So we had a priority 2 cold response.
1: Interesting stuff. Thank you.
3: Except 1356.
4: Turning up to the same and all ready to go.
3: 59, welcome.
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1: Hey, 38, vehicle was out of the road. Let me tell you.
5: Temper. 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
0: Sam,
6: 373. H.O.J. County, show me around to the 30, show me.
1: Jennifer. With your intel, and then speaking to the RP, says the smoke dissipated. Recall the call is good. You can show Bridge 44 clear available. And can you confirm the callback number for Bridget?
0: From my show, 209-626-9692.
6: Copy. Can we double check that? Because it doesn't appear to be a working number going straight to voicemail.
0: 10-4.
7: Forty-one-three-one. Double check with 61 because he sent her a evidence link. It's the right number. Travel.
0: Three-nine-three-321. Can you cover?
3: Negative. Break. Ida 649. We head for traffic. Let me the park on Virginia Apartments.
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8: Ma'am, could you please take a look at stack 1357?
0: 10-9, the number?
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0: Okay, purple.
8: Thank you.
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0: trying to get a hold of mom to inform her that Keto's going to renounce the address. She's not picking up. She'll be back around to the residence. Go for it.
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4: There's a couple cars parked right outside the main Wells Fargo building. One's like in the emergency zone. It's a white van, and then the other one's right next to it, but has its door open with someone inside. So I don't know if that's worth checking out. I'm gonna leave now.
1: Where is that at? Are they still there? Cause I just circled the building. I didn't see a van anywhere.
4: Yeah, if you go a little more south to the other Wells Fargo building, you'll see him, the white van near the handicap spot.
1: Got it, I'll go check, thanks.

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2: Okay, that's right, turn out to the I'm on the subject, Stack 1362, Case Cottage, 2075 Longley, outside of Stack 1360.
0: Okay. He thinks that he's on Nora, unknown what kind. We can hear the rock hitting the window over the phone. It is a black male, age 32, thin build, first of Andrew, unknown clothing description. We are still landline with the female half. And it does look like Andrew is code 11, priority 2, cautions for violence in Nora, at Bighorn Apartments, unit 1308.
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0: her son, and he is stating that he's going to break her door down.
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6: Spars 341.
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6: 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She's on her way to Renown now. She'll be 10-8 or 2.
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1: On 2. This is going to be a BFA last of Sanders, Sam, Adam, Nora, David, Edward, Robert, Sam, first of Araya, Adam, Robert, Ida, Yellow, Adam, Henry, date of birth is 02-16-2000, and so she is 622-179722. Break for next.
0: We reopened this call from earlier, and 1035 is already in the call.
1: 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Thank you. 24-2000, and so she is 606-23-2265.

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0: 37. We went ahead and made you an assist for that stray on the freeway, US 395. Last seen southbound lanes, but RP stating he was going back and forth on the median.
1: Copy.

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0: PTI is 30 for Simmons. I have them in 32555 US-40 West, River Bend Motor Park, near the river for 2 shots heard. Nothing else even heard, 1 RP so far, 2555 US-40 West, and 540.
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3: Medic 2.
1: That's in 10-5 another North, it's Mason 2121 Crest Hill Drive, that's a 1019 Harbor. He's uninvolved with a witness, stating at 2020 hours he was walking past, heard male screaming, witnessed a male walking around at 1032, RP drove back by the location, saw male outside walking around, possibly through the 1032 in the back of a vehicle, male was wearing a white shirt, pink shorts, still getting further, 7121 Crest Hill Drive.
4: Copy. So, time lapse is
0: 45
4: minutes.
0: Affirm. 1-7. Reno, 322, prior to my last, I'll be en route to that.
3: Nara, 322, 10-4.
1: Charles, what's the latest, please?
0: 1-7, hey.
1: He was responding to Crest over the 1016, vehicles of blue, Jeep Compass are similar, no visual on a female. Either times, on a more recent pass by, RP believes the male walked to a neighbor's residence while knocking on their door. No disturbance, or female heard.

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1: Can 395.
2: I'm engine 21, the RP called back. 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
3: Window, however, it's going to need it to access by ladder. 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

0: Charles 311, Charles 312 right now, 1063. 311. Past the River Bend Motor Park near the river, two shots heard, nothing else seen or heard, 1 RP. 2555 US 40 West, and Clyde North.
1: 40, you can cancel them on Meridian Route.
0: Yeah, it's 44, I'll see you. 44. Ventral
2: 3, shall I change me? 311,
3: 1 through 10. Unknown Arizona plate, unable to maintain lanes and almost hit.

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0: 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Control Center, Coast Clear is suspended on an 07 Toyota hatchback. Control Zoom, guys.
2: Shows clear, though.
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0: in front of us. Warning, I'm going to be out on the line from the same location I should be here for.
1: Yes, yes, sir. Everyone on TAC 2?
2: I am so sorry. Hold on.
1: That's okay.
2: Sparks 371, 10-8.
1: 371.
3: Cold Spring Spark.
0: That's right, Puff. 1-8 tonight.
1: See you in a minute.
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0: 3258 Bunker Hill Lane, 1017 with the RP at Village Green Park regarding a verbal 1016. RP is trying to avoid confrontation and wants to preserve the peace to get his property to leave for the night. Their 7-year-old daughter is in the home with a female half, unknown weapons, Norton 56. The RP is in a silver Kia Optima and is an Asian male, age 51, wearing a light blue tank top and black shorts. The female is a white female, age 36, wearing a tank top and shorts, unknown color, for 3258 Bunker Hill.
1: Park.
0: A firm.

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1: Copy. I'm going to go up north of Virginia.
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0: CM378, CM375, both in Sensitivity. And CM378, you can call back. We're waiting on the locate. It's going to be at 227 Stoddard, address via phase 2. Triple unknown, 911 with a female screaming and crying. Male repeated, apartment number 3. We're trying to clarify. It sounded like they only spoke Spanish. Locates pending, 287 Stoddard.
1: Okay. 378, copy and I'll give it a shot.

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1: and I just got an update that the subscriber comes back to 2451 Flag Drive for Antonio Sanchez Castro.
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0: 24, what does it mean to happen on Cliff Ridge?
1: Breaker away. Check for a possible residential burglary. 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She locked herself in her room. Heard a car race off, but doesn't know if the male left. States that it should just be her and the owner and another female in the home. The owner was in the living room, saw the male, and raised his voice at him. It was a white male in his 30s, bald head, and unknown clothing at 1350 Breakaway.
0: 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Out to code 4.
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4: Port Dos West on Oregon 257, Paul Union King, occupied by Iowa.
2: Charles 3, 1374. Charles 3, 1374. I'm not sure if it's just a delayed return, but so far it's kind of not clear how much.
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0: Gotcha. This is Tom Ida, and Charles, Henry, Lincoln, Edward, Robert, first casino. Robert Edward Nora Ocean, DOD 0904 of 1997, Nevada DL 080, 459-650.
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2: 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I'm 1060, and I'm going to give the RP a 21.
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1: 57.
0: Johan's clear. Suspended from 624-26 to indefinite for delinquent flying. Descriptors white male, 58170 Brown and Brown.
1: J Street, sounds like they're setting up fireworks.
2: 10-4. Charles 7-7 right now.
1: 7.
2: Your VIN comes back to a possible plate of 910 Frank 10, shows to be clear suspended as of July of 2020 on a 2002 Honda four-door sedan.
1: Copy, thank you. Go ahead. 10-6-21, I'll take. 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
1: Code 4,
0: thank you. CN 3 to 3.
2: Hawk 3, you are
0: sir. 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
2: Do you have an MDT?
0: Yes.
2: I'm sorry, was that negative?
0: Negative.
2: We just got a call reporting a drone in the vicinity of Avian Drive, that's off of Calle de la Plata. I was just wondering if that might have been you.
0: More than likely.
2: I copy. 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
3: Positive since nothing's populating. Are you able to get a VIN by chance?
4: Hey, firm, we got a 29 on the VIN. It came back to a Nevada plate that was clear suspended. Just on a, I guess we're just stumped with these Oregon plates.
3: I copy.

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2: For a hold.
1: There, CM 373, go for.
0: CM 373, 289, start.
2: 10-4, are they, is she cooperative, being combative, what's the deal there? Because I can, I'm 10-6, that I can go handle if she's cooperative.
0: 10-4, we're asking the engine currently.
3: Being combative, but they are not willing to go, and once the officers get here, they'll see why we're pushing for this.
0: The patient's not being combative, but is not willing to go.
2: Copy that. Is she, what demos do we have on her? Is she an elderly woman? No, I'm 23, that and all advice.
0: 10-4.
4: To schedule a start to exam.
0: I apologize, give me just one, let me pull it up and see what I've got. And actually, I do have a public start 24-hour number that is available for dissemination, and then I think I have a PD only not for dissemination. Let me know which one you want.
4: The one for dissemination, please.
0: The public number for dissemination is going to be 775-221-7600, repeating 775-221-7600, and that's a 24-hour number.

0: you know, William, or Lincoln 330.
1: Lincoln 330.
0: For this spec 1373 at Hillcrest, can we put a hazard on that address? The male is constantly armed, and it sounds like he's on a meth runner and starting to have hallucinations. We've been out to the address multiple times with a huge police response.
1: Confirming 7121 Crest Hill Drive, number 13, call number 1373.
0: Affirm. It should be for Raymond Defer of 21896. He's listed in priors.
1: 10-4. If you wanted it to be detailed, you can email to ecom ops. Otherwise, if you want me to just have them put like the basic premise hazard in there, I can.
0: Yeah, just the basic premise hazard. It seems like each shift keeps on going and starting from scratch.
1: 10-4. If you could be advised of stack 1405.
2: How many callers for the shots call?
3: Hey,
4: Matt. Closing out after 4,000 for Kitsky. It's going to be the M1 at the washboard. Call 1420.
3: Hey, Matt.
0: Washington 1110A, checks again.
1: Number that was referred to as case number 12967, repeating 12967, and I'll cancel the one I just gave you. I apologize.
3: Thank you so much. I appreciate it.
0: Being, you can cancel TM on this.
1: Three nine three. Can I have you cover 301 for the shots call?
2: 93 en route. It's probably going to be related to what 31 called out earlier.
1: 10-4.
4: Lincoln, 330 right now.
3: I've got the lock, buddy.
4: Do you realize it's like 1421 involving juveniles?
3: Copy.
1: Flash 01X390, you can close that 1415 with information provided.

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1: 331.
0: Nodes in the call, 10-8 SAS, and I'll be on the shots call as well.
1: 10-4. Are we not just confirming you're still en route?
2: Same for about 4 minutes.
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3: You can link this call with the Nemo's market call.

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1: system last mile to start 1372. 322, sorry, I'm not a subject, I'm Stets. 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

0: SUV, second is a sedan, no further. 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RP is concerned due to subject setting off fireworks in the park last night. Golden Valley Park.
1: Hurry yourself.

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2: 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Respond 10-5-95 Stead Boulevard, McDonald's Stead.
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0: 22, there's a black F-150 behind me if you want to go check on that vehicle. 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
0: Lincoln Edward Sam. First Jesus, John Edward, Sam Union Sam. Date of birth is 9/6/2008 and Nevada OLN 080-792-5959. Henry Edward Robert, Nora Adam Nora, David Edward Zebra, second of Garcia, George Adam Robert, Charles Ida Adam, first of Yellow Adam Lincoln, Ida Tom, Zebra Ida Adam, date of birth is 7/17/2008, and Nevada instruction permit 080-829-4014, that's a female.
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0: Williams 10A. All three vehicles have been AC'd and have left the park.
1: 10-4.
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1: 4-6.
0: 15 minutes, Lincoln 230 for information. If I could turn out to the battery, stack 1428, 2003, Trainer Way, stack 1428.
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2: 16,
0: 17. SM 942, Kearney Drive for 1037 circumstances, possible burglary, RP advising he lives in one side of the residence, the front half, the other side, which is the back half, is supposed to be vacant, being renovated. RP can hear someone inside the vacant half, thinks he heard breaking glass, still trying to get further. 942, Kearney Drive.
2: 16.

0: We have Roger 4. Can you show me the route to that as well?
1: Roger 4, sir.
2: Can we see if there's priors?
1: No priors in the last 90 days.
0: Got it.
1: Intercepting to Kirby, no one should be in the residence as far as RP knows, no vehicles on scene. RP is going to be standing by in front in a gray or black 23 Rebel pickup truck.
0: 1-6.
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1: 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If you're sending to Cody Drive, he does have a 1032 on his person and a holster on his hip. Unknown weapons in the Beacon Half residence.

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1: The last special out of Padilla, it's Paul, Robert, Edward, Charles, Ida, Adam, David, Ocean, hyphen, Paul, Adam, David, Ida, Lincoln, Lincoln, Adam, first of Ezekiel, it's Edward, Sam, Edward, Queen, Union, Ida, Edward, Lincoln, DOB is 0903 of 2008, and Nevada DL 080-780-0339.

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1: And Washington North 31, I'm out with the units on Pyramid and Dolores.
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0: Good morning, I don't have anything pending you to be.
1: Yeah, there's anything waiting, really.
0: Negative.
1: Thanks. That's the M39, I'm sure I'm close down, please, for fuel.
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0: Alvarez, Adam Lincoln Victor, Adam Robert, Edward Zebra, birth of Ezeel, Adam Zebra Adam, Edward Lincoln, date of birth 12-11-07, Nevada DL 00602-5308, break for vent.
1: This is an up.
2: 371.
1: 23, thank you and good night.
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1: And thank you for the gate.
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3: 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Good morning.

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0: Sam 41, good morning, just 28 degrees.
1: Thank you, I can retake.
0: Copy, mate.
1: Charles 305,
0: I'm
1: 844, have a good weekend.
0: Charles 305, have yourself. 173.
1: Sam 173.
0: Good morning.
1: Good morning.
0: Are you Sam 175?
1: Sam 175.
0: Good morning, 713.
1: Good morning. Thank
2: you, Parker. Copy that.
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0: Charles 312 NAR 145 right now, 1063.
1: 20.
2: 45.
0: 55 Park Street, Unit A, Adam, for a 1016 mother versus 36-year-old male. Park Street, Unit A, Adam.
1: 20.
2: 45.
0: You're welcome.
1: Seven.
0: No,
1: 37. 1041, it'll be 1060 to me away on the vehicle.
0: No, 37, 10 plus.
1: 1012.
0: Charles, 12.
1: 1041, good morning. I'll be 1060 to me away on the vehicle.
0: Charles, 12, 1041.
1: Calm
0: 23.
1: Calm 23. Calm's log, 6K, 8.22.
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0: morning, SA 105. Good morning, 10-4-1 Sydney.
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1: Charles 160.
2: Good morning. I'll be handling South tonight and I'll be at 10-8.
1: Good morning.
0: Reno Sam 193, good morning, 10-41 today.
1: Sam 193, good morning.
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0: 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You're not the 1037 vehicle.
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2: 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I can be right with them.
1: 1040, good morning.
3: Patrol 114, good morning, 1041. Sounds like there's a domestic in Park that you need to go to.
1: Affirm, good morning. It's going to be 55 Park Street, Unit A, Adams.

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2: Tango runs off for a female. 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
3: 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Plate is clear, expired as of January 23rd on a 2012 Chevy Stamp.
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0: everyone. The alarm company gave the address, which is for Legends of Sparks Marina. However, she said it was Burlington.
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0: It looks like Burlington's closed for the night and it's not the way they're secure.
2: Subject stop.
1: Name is Fred.
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3: 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Respond southbound Interstate 580 and East Moana Lane, 13. Battalion 3, Engine 13, Brush 10, Safety Officer. Respond southbound Interstate 580 and East Moana Lane,

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1: Six on the block of Robin Hood.
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3: Driveway and refusing to move. Vehicle's a green Subaru hatchback. RP did mention history of what sounded like 1015 with the neighbor's vehicles. 9270 North Virginia.
1: Turn up. Turn it.
4: Gold.
1: I copy. I'll catch him on gold. Thank you.
4: Question.
1: Battalion 3, rush 10 on gold. Hey, Chief, you want us to switch over to the brush rig and continue down that way, or would you like us to come in the Type 1? Copy, standing down. Thank you. Go back to red. Brush 10. Per Battalion 3, we're going to be standing down. You can show us available in quarters. Thank you.
5: Charles, 117.
4: Turn 27 to start.
5: Should be a Nevada ID card, last of Richards, Robert, Ida, Charles, Henry, Adam, Robert, David, Sam, first to Christine, Charles, Henry, Robert, Ida, Sam, Tom, Ida, Nora, Edward. COB is 0423-1965, OLN 320. 076-6618,
1: break prevent. Green
2: Mother
1: 20.
2: Mother 20.
1: We're on the university. Can you just tell us what that call is, please?
2: 2325 North Sierra. It was a follow-up from a suspect in a brandishing of a 1032 from 4th of July. Top floor of the elevator parking garage.
1: Copy. And Raptor, you're on it?
6: Affirmative.
1: Yeah, Charlie 10-5, 1041, good morning, so many after that.
2: Travel on 10-41.
1: And Raptor, I don't mean to overstep, but are you facing, I guess, west from where your location is, or are you facing straight down?
6: I'm facing west with the J Resort as my background.
1: Oh, perfect, yeah, I just didn't want it to be the garage if we're here and you're looking for that. Hey.
6: It's all going well, he's still on the first floor of the garage, so still coming with you.
1: Reno Charles, and we'll take 123 on the second floor.
2: Check out G's on the channel.
1: What time?
6: Yeah, Raptor 4, just for 43, reading the report does not look like at this time there's PC.
4: Battalion 3, Reno.
1: Good.
4: Battalion 3, not sure if this is the same call. I'm getting another brush first alarm at 2212 Harvard Way. It does say that they confirmed with the RP several times that they were seeing the fire off of Moana, but they are certain this is not the same. Did you want me to dispatch the string to this call as well?
7: Sounds like we're in the same area. We'll double check that for you.
4: 10-4, I'll go ahead and leave this call pending and then just advise.
7: Thank you.
4: caller stated it's 2212 Harvard Way. They said it's more furniture to the rear.
1: Back up. We're making our way to that parking lot now.

0: Southwest
1: Juvenile. Southwest Juvenile, foot for you.
2: Medic 51.
1: Turn up.
0: 2110, 9 o'clock, Lane, Hungarian route.
3: Okay, what's up, Southern area that I want?
1: 775, deck 1457, what's my first? Do you need additional central units here?
0: I think there was a permanent.
1: I'm sorry, in that case, Charles 1710-1689.
0: 17.
1: And number 145-1060, your camera. It's going to be Lander Quinn, Mayflower Drive, probably related to the fireworks call, set 1481, RP is advising of 2 shots heard, nothing else here, Grander, Quinn, and Mayflower Drive.
0: 1-7. 4-5. 4, you're in the Eldorado, Quinn, Grass.
4: Affirm, A4. Copy. 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
5: A check for an intoxicated male. 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Unknown aura and weapons. 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
0: Has 7-Eleven called or just the original RP at In-N-Out?
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2: Negative, not since the last one, or the last update I gave you.
3: Alright, copy. Since we hit it north and south, we think this is the only one. We'll start getting any other calls. I think we can cancel another call pending.
2: Battalion 3. Charles, on 4, go ahead at the serial.
4: A mechanic style handgun with the serial number of Tom 6472.

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Will you shoot me on scene with engine 13? My MDT's not responding.

0: 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According to NCIC quality control, ascertain correct number. 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
2: Adam, Mary, Edward, Paul, Edward, Robert, Ocean, Sam, Adam, Krista, Josiah, John, Ocean, Sam, Ida, Adam, Henry, date of birth 5/14/2011. Don't have a social, but a third identifier of a heart on his left or right forearm with two fingerprints making that heart.
0: Charles and Charles.
3: Okay,
4: 11-3-4-10-4-2,
3: got it?
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1: Okay,
0: I'll
1: have
0: to return for
1: Jim, guy. Channel 11, you're
0: off. 133, I need to check. No, 33.

0: better access over from the apartment complex. It might even be more difficult with the fencing that they have.
1: I copy. We were able to knock down what we've got. We're going to take some tools to it now.
0: Gotcha, yeah. Just from here, it looks like you've got stuff in between the fence and the sound wall as well. Not sure how to access that one.
1: Copy. Thank you.

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1: You guys stand down if you like, if we can handle it.
0: Ladder 1 copies. 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
1: Do you have a hydrant nearby that you can get with like 3-inch? 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
2: Are you guys code 4?
0: Copy that. Code 4, thank you.
2: Copy, I'm Nurse here.
1: So we don't have to put down a bunch of 3-inch. Yeah, that'll probably be best.

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1: 10:35.
2: So if you guys just want to hydro mine it, I can do a quick trip over there.
0: If that works, just let us know. We'll flow until you tell us to stop.

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3: Can you start Ramza? He's asking for paramedics for a heart issue. Originally, he was asking for a ride to the CARES campus, and I told him I couldn't. He asked for medics.
4: 10-4, conscious for breathing.
3: Yeah, affirm. Sounds like he just got released from the hospital earlier today.
4: 10-4.

0: command, you're in a VIN.
1: Charles 114, go ahead with that VIN.
0: John Tom Henry, boy 5, 5 Charles 2, 9 Adam 5, 113370.
2: No, 130, please shut me out, Delta.
1: 30. Henry Boy, 55, Charles, 2, 9 Adam, 51, 13370.
0: It'll be Boy, Frank, 5, Charles, no extra 5.
1: Aha, stand by.

0: Charles 114, VIN comes back clear. Most recent I could find the California registration from 2022 on a 2010 Lexus.
1: Hey sir, this should be the car, and can I run the VIN associated with the paper plate on it that comes back to an Audi?
0: Go ahead when you are ready.
1: The William Adam Union, Edward Adam Adam, Frank 44, Paul Nora 0, 15338.
0: Is that a California temporary?
1: Hey, firm, would you come back to that plate ram and call the Edward Frank 5 1?

0: It is not coming back for me for some reason. Standby just one. It might be because it's a California temporary, but normally we don't have issues with those at the moment.
1: I copy. I gave you the VIN on it, though, so it should be a California VIN.
2: Sorry.

0: And Charles 114, the William Adam Union Edward Adam Adam Frank, that's the paper plate number, or is that a different VIN?
1: That's the VIN on the paper plate.
0: Gosh, I'm so sorry. I was running it incorrectly. Give me one moment and I will absolutely take care of that.
1: That's probably my fault, right? I'm sorry.
0: No, definitely my fault. Okay, so that VIN is clear to California plate 9 Victor William Union 393 on a 23 Audi.
1: Copy, thank you.
0: Temper.
1: Yellow Adam, King Union Mary Adam Robert, first of Aaron, Adam Robert Union Nora. We got a Wisconsin DL, Victor 225, 0000, 037604. The date of birth, 10-16 of 2000.
2: Oh, thank you. You know, it's 7-8-10-4.
3: Come on, 11, clear ballot, clear chip.
1: Thank you.

0: Arun is clear and CICC just in local. The Wisconsin return is a little bit hard to read. I think that he has either a probationary or a permit license. It's non-commercial vehicles other than motorcycles, PROB, prob, probationary, I'm thinking, and driver's license permit quantity 2, with the expiration of 7/14 of 26. But he is otherwise clear.
1: Do that, thank you.
0: What are you guys code for?
1: Hey, from code for.
0: Pom-pom.

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0: 7. Sierra and 4th, Nevada, 1699 Edward 1.
1: Copy, Sierra 4th. Control from the Zero's Corvette suspended on a 95 Subaru.
0: Copy. We're pulling into the Eldorado parking garage.
1: Sure, what did you do on cover?
0: Paper.
1: Charles, on 710-63.
0: 17 now.
1: Yep.
2: Can you change it to a disturbance? Negative SAM. I'll be around to the runway.
1: 10-4.
2: Good deal.
1: 51. Charles Zone 12, case number 13017. 13017.
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0: 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On a Nevada DL left phonetically, Ida Lincoln Adam, Charles Queen Union Adam, versus Jason Common Spelling. 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
0: 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And it looks like you should be out in Nevada for a G.
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7: Returning clear, valid, with restrictions of outside mirrors. VIN's coming back clear, expired, released on a 99 Jeep. It did have a permit issued back September 19th of 25 that ended 9/29 of 25 to your subject.
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0: Sorry, can you 10-9 that? 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
1: It's going to be Boy, Nora, Ida, Nora, John, Adam, number 2.
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2: Got it, thank you.
1: Washington, 1110.
3: Boyfriend grabbed her, held her down, left marks and choked her, negative on medic. He was last seen leaving in a black Chevy truck on northbound on 15th Street from their home at 1540 Stevens.
1: We're going 1-3, I'm code 4.
3: Yeah. Engine 12. Company just called. They're advising additional excavation zone at 170, building 2, first floor, west entry. I did advise you guys around the scene.
4: Spark, we are aware. There seems to be someone smoking in this location. Not the first time we've had to reset the alarm. We're currently talking to the residents and we're going to contact the building manager first time in the morning. We'll continue performing a reset, and we'll contact you after that's completed.
3: Cover.
1: 4-5-10-8. 1-3-3-4-3, I'm out with the father and the juveniles.

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0: 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I'm trying to see if this guy has a TPO effective.
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2: 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First of David Adam Nora, Yellow Adam, Robert Ida. 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Affirmative. 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
6: This was a witnessed activation due to smoking. Additionally, someone activated a pull station. Both the system and the pull station have been reset. We'll be contacting Prevention Division about this tomorrow, and we're complete with a false fire alarm.
7: Robert Victor Adam Edward Zebra hyphen Penequi. 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

0: Myers is clear valid negative match locals, and Vin is clear to surrender plate. Pullover Henry, John 7964, effective January 20th on an 01 Dodge Wagon. The RO is a Dana Chickering.
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3: 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I just want to verify.

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0: target those DVOs. So one is showing that he is an adverse in a stay away order, unknown if served. And then the second one is a protection order that was served, and the protected party in both the protected party in both cases is Maybelle Fajardo.
1: Copy. Can you just attach another follow-up, please?

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0: 15 speed at 1019 back to 55 Park Street, Unit 8, Adam, for a 1016 with a versus adult son. Parties are possibly 1056. And the car is locked. 55 Park Street, Unit 8, Adam.
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0: Russia 142, gonna hit 27392. One white female door and one white male door.
1: Ahead of the first.
0: First is female subject. Last of Tallarico. It's Tom Adam, Lincoln Lincoln, Edward Robert, Ida Charles Ocean, first of Brittany. It's Boy Robert, Ida Tom, Nora Ida. EOB is 1025 of 1990, and social is 574-047240, break per second.
1: Go ahead.
0: Male subject, last of Kinney, it's King Ida, Nora Nora, Edward Yellow, first of Travis, Tom Roberts, Adam Victor, Ida Sam. DOB 0407 of 1988, social 530-539065.

0: next responding Priority 3 for a sick patient, 62-year-old male complaining of an infected wound, 2215 Lenticular Drive.
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0: Norwin for 9. Do you need an additional case number or the one that 33 just got?
1: The one that 33 just pulled.
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2: Not the Pepper Mill. 2 in custody, step 22. 1 subject with no ID and showing to be 1099. The Pepper Mill.
3: Telephone entry.
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0: is clear valid. Described as a white male, adult, 5'2", 120, brown and brown. Tattoo on her right shoulder of a rose, left hip of a heart. Travis is clear with a valid ID card only. Revoked 27, that ended in September of 2023 for DUI first. He's described as a white male, adult, 5'10", 145, brown and brown, with a scar on his bottom lip. You're welcome.
1: Everyone got this tenant.

0: 9 on 2, please. First is going to be last of Lincoln, Ocean Paul, Edward, Zebra, hyphen, Boy, Adam, Robert, Robert, Edward, Robert, Adam. First is going to be Mary, Adam, George, Adam, Lincoln, Ida. Date of birth is 6-18-2000. And Nevada DL 0806-873-770.
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0: And date of birth is 7/21/2000. Do we have a callback for the RP?
2: For the reporting party, it's a general manager for Sub Joe, phone number 775-351-4523.
0: Copy, Rita, thank you.

0: 147, I copy on Keystone 915, 915, flagging. Correction, flying 9, I can show you 10. 45,
1: 497, thank you.
2: 40 town. Hello, 40 town.
0: 1-10-4. Now 145, now 149, now 1063, another.
1: Hello.
0: Closing with me, 2235 Brisbane Avenue, address 3 phase 2, checking for trouble unknown. Phone number is called 911 multiple times. When the ESO initially answered, there was verbal disturbance in the background. RP did advise no emergency, but started talking in a whispered voice and disconnected. We're going to locate 2235 Brisbane. 3 phase 2.
1: 45 and a half.
0: Well, 1-5-3, you've made around that, so 4. 1-23, 10-4.

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1: 11.
2: Right now, what's with any person?
1: I'll check.
0: William.
1: No priors on the address within the last 90 days. No priors on the phone number either.
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3: 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I need a third identifier since he doesn't have an ID on him. If he has an ON or social, or I can swing back by and see if he has any tattoos.
0: Go for it, was okay.
1: No, 133, I'm 7th, no, I'm fine, I can chase any.
0: We're talking about the 4-5.
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3: Super. And NOR 145, go ahead with your bed.
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3: Simper, comes back to 358 George 45. It's surrendered on a 2016 Honda Sedan 4-door.
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0: 75. Helping that's towards the area of 9200 double R at the double R living apartments. I'd be calling from California advising there's a verbal disturbance between a male, female. Female half involved is trying to leave in a vehicle. A male half's refusing to let him leave. RP is on the phone with the female half. 9200 double R.
1: 759.
0: 75.

0: 3 with the social given. Your subject is also priority 5 PMP, has cautions, possess firearm, known to abuse drugs, and it's going to be an automatic hold.
1: Copy that, thank you.
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2: 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The Harvey advised that the garage number is George 33 in building number 7. Didn't have any further. There is a phone number for the female half listed in the call.
1: Master.
4: No, 22, your plate's clear expired as of June 12th on a 21 Hyundai 4-door.
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5: Looks like it's going to be last of Victor Edward Nora, Edward George, Adam Sam, space, Victor Edward Lincoln, Adam Zebra, Queen Union Edward Zebra. First of Edward Sam Tom, Edward Frank, Adam Nora Yellow. Date of birth is 11-17 of 2003. And Nevada OLN 00654-9150. That's a female.
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3: Violating any of his conditions. They are, you shall not have contact with persons confined in a correctional institute unless specific written permission has been granted. You shall not consume any alcohol beverage whatsoever. Also, you shall not purchase or possess any illegal drugs or any prescription drugs unless first prescribed by a licensed medical profession. Is he cooperative? Violating.
4: He's cooperating, not violating. And no local charges as of now.
3: Temporary.
5: Or no 133.
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1: Your subject is clear with a suspended 27 beginning 11-5 of 25 and indefinitely for repeated violations, delinquent fine.
0: Copy. 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
2: 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Day of birth 1/4/1995, social of 450-796099.

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1: Negative, but he does show on local. 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

0: be 5th and Lonnie pulling into unknown driveway on a unlicensed white SUV.
1: Seven 3. 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
1: 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If you could tell me where it's registered to.
3: Basha North 32, I'm code 4, but 33 continue. It's going to be that SUV from 7-Eleven earlier.
0: Alright, copy.
1: Is there an address?
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Joshua North 32, I have a quad pulling up on my stop. 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

0: 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Can I get a 2729 on 2 Mel's and a VIN check?
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0: Schaefer, Sam, Henry, Edward, Frank, Frank, Edward, Robert, First, Walter, William, Adam, Lincoln, Tom, Edward, Robert, DOB 0505-1970, SOCH 584-915169, break for a second. Greenberg, George, Robert, Edward, Edward, Nora, Boy, Edward, Robert, George, First, William, William, Ida, Lincoln, Lincoln, Ida, Adam, Mary, DOB 121664, California, OLN, Charles, 172-2265, break for Ben. George King, Edward King, Tom, 3 King 4, Sam, John 7, 3 4, 791.
1: 10-4.
0: And the first SOCH might be off. I'm trying to read someone else's handwriting.
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1: Engine 2, just for information, this is going to be a lift assist only. Runs is no longer responding.
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1: Walter is clear. He has a cleared Nevada 27 expired ID card. He does have a California ID card as well. No valid OLN. He's ES address as of 8/26/14 was 1205 Beach Street for GTA. Received stolen property, grand larceny, and attempted burglary. He is described as a Pacific Islander, male, 5'11", 185, brown and brown. Tattoos on the right arm of a dragon, sleeve, left arm of skulls and daggers, also sleeve. Left hand, he has card, spade, diamond, hand, and club, I think on knuckles, but it cuts out. He has history of false statements to obstruct and ADW. William has a valid Nevada ID card. He is clear with a suspended or revoked California 27, described as a white male adult, 6 foot, 200, blonde and hazel, with a 4-inch scar on his forehead. He also has history of ADW, and VIN was clear, no match, Nevada, California.
0: Copy, thank you.
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1: First car, 71 King, 396 Nevada, on the red, Tacoma, right per second. Gonna be the Nevada Golden Knights plate, Mary George Yellow, Charles Mary, Nevada, on a Toyota Verona.
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1: Break 1 north, 21, 1 north, 22, 1063. 8185 Kennedy Drive, check for a 1016, unknown if verbal or physical. RP is a passerby not involved, here's a female subject screaming. RP will be standing by at the church if needed. 185 Kennedy.
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3: 514,
4: 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Is that 5 in Sierra?
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0: first assumed to be a female subject. Lasses Gutierrez, George Union, Tom Ida, Edward, Robert Edward Zebra, versus Maria, Mary Adam, Robert Ida, Adam. DOB is 0719 of 1989. And Nevada DL 080-384-8290. Break for a second. Negro Monroy. It's Nora Edward, George, Robert Ocean, Faith, Mary Ocean, Nora, Robert Ocean Yellow, first of Christopher, it's Charles, Robert Ida, Sam Tom, Ocean, Paul, Edward, Robert. DOB is 0906 of 1999, and Nevada DL 080-786-6920.
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2: 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Can you put me on that? I'll begin round.

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2: Buffalo for a possible 1016. Neighbors next door have been fighting. Sounds both physical and verbal. It's been going on for the last 45 minutes. Sounds like there's two males and a female involved. There sounds of walls being hit and lots of stuff being

0: 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He does have cautions for violent tendencies, Nora and Ocean.
1: Three that's on that traffic stop at Short.
0: Careful.
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0: First one's going to be an HMA, last of Lopez hyphen Silva, Lincoln Ocean Paul, Edward Zebra, hyphen Sam Ida Lincoln, Victor Adam, first of Ricardo, Robert Ida Charles, Adam Robert David Ocean. Date of birth is 09-18-07, Nevada DL 080-594-7131. Break for next. Next is going to be a HFA, last phonetically, Paul Lincoln Adam, Sam Charles Edward, Nora Charles Ida Adam, hyphen Charles Ocean Robert, Robert Edward Adam, first phonetically, Adam Henry Tom, Zebra Ida Robert Yellow, date of birth is 11-18-07, and Nevada ID 080-809-3962.

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0: are that plates coming back clear, suspended, not valid on a 08 Subaru?
1: 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Sparks, 141, 10-8.
0: 141.
1: Units are 10-8, it's not a domestic, just a lady looking for a dog. Check, good.
0: 10-4.
2: Yeah, we're good.
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looks like there have been 2 10-16s in the past year. Neither time have they answered the door for you.

Adam Yellow, Edward Nora, First and Nicholas, Nora Ida, Charles Ocean, Lincoln Adam Sam. DOB is 0723 of 2005. That's all I have on them.

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0: 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All came out to the Omona terminal.
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1: Myself, I'm 161, en route to my 1037.
0: 10-4. RP's the resident advised she heard noises on the front porch for the last hour. She got up and noticed her side garage door was open, and she's scared to go outside. And for 43, she does keep 1032s in the residence. They're kept under the bed.
1: 10-4.

0: those numbers for Jonathan and Daniel. Who is Daniel?
1: That was also at that address registered there.
0: Okay, thank you.
1: This is also just someone from a previous call that was ran with the other subject.

0: 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Disturbance.
1: 62, and we haven't had any further calls on it, just one report of the fireworks in the area.
0: Copy, thanks.
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0: 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Philippines will be 10-8 SAS, and we'll both be en route to Marina Village.
2: 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Is going to be a number 258 for loud music and bass. 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

0: 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I'll be left at welfare check.
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2: 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Have them hold off on that. 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

0: 132, an event. First is going to be phonetically Mary Charles King, Edward Edward Victor Edward Robert. First phonetically Lincoln Adam Mary Ocean Nora Tom Edward. DOB 67-2007. It's going to be on a California ID, Union 05-16-057. Break the two.
1: Confirmed, Mary Lemmy.
0: First of Francisco, Frank, Robert, Adam, Nora, Charles, Edward, Sam, Charles, Ocean, DOV 11-1-2006, OLN 160-806-1659, break within.
1: Go ahead.
0: Four, Adam, Paul, Victor, Adam, Union 8, Mary, Union 0, 73743.

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0: Charles 6.
2: Go ahead.
3: Lamont 2 is clear, valid ID out of California. Francisco is clear, valid. So far that VIN does not conform.
2: Let me give it to you again. John, Adam 4, Adam Paul Victor, Adam Union 8, Mary Union 0, try 23243.

0: 5 clear, expired on a 21 Mitsubishi. Looks like it has an expired permit to Monte.
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0: Yeah, Nevada DL, last of Frank, Ida, Edward, Lincoln, Ida, Tom, Zebra, first of Xander, X-ray, Adam, Nora, David, Edward, Robert, DOB 0731-2007, OLN 080-760-1701, break prevent.
1: Thank you. Was there a moving permit for that, by chance?

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0: Xander's clear always has a validity until 31, no restrictions. Your bin's clear, surrendered, effective 2025 on a 20 or 2001 Volkswagen.
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2: Turns up, call switch to green, green, yellow is now closed.
1: Still checking.

of Sean. Last is going to be Sam, Tom, Edward, Victor, Edward, Nora, Sam. First is going to be Sam, Edward, Adam, Nora. DOB of 11-4-77 with a DL number of 320-043-2949. Right for the second. Galiba, first of Keith. Last is going to be George Lincoln, Edward Boy, Adam. First is going to be King Edward, Ida Tom, Henry. DOB of 21865 and a DL number of 02020499119. Break for the VIN. King Nora, Adam Frank, Edward 1-2-2-0-7-5-4-0-6-4-0-4 on a Kia Spectra.

0: 30 Kelvin.
1: Seat Stevens has a valid 27 restriction corrective lenses. He has local CF as of 3/5/2002 at 458 Laurel for PCS and intent to sell. He's 1099 locals only at Arena Muni for FTA or obey a court order. His history of arrest multiple times for obstructing and resisting and also for carrying it concealed. Continuing, Gleba is clear of valid and the thin is cleared to a suspended plate 106 Victor 69 effective 2023 on an 07 Kia sedan. RO is Sean Pitkin, address on smoke.
0: Haven't been there. Yeah, I appreciate it.

Austin, no, I love the traffic. On the frontage road in between White Lake and Village with an unlicensed white Jeep.

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that 15 Toyota, registered to Cleopatra Garcia, who is F. Frank out of

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0: All three units, 2001 South Virginia Jackson for 15 unwanted subjects. 2001 South Virginia Jackson.
2: At A1. Kane, if you can work on confirmation.
1: Stay around, Jackson.
0: So what is that?

0: 576 Mount Laurel.
1: Centaur 76.
0: Yeah, Charles 117.
2: Charles 117.
0: Sure, myself and 1223, the unlock.
2: The 1086 on Park.
0: My apologies, on Tunesley.
2: Definitely. Just making sure it's 582.
3: 85.
2: Yeah, for that call was just canceled by the RP. The ZX.
0: Very well. Penny.
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1: 1141 to the area of Prater and El Rancho. The female was last seen walking westbound on Prater. She is possibly having a 1086 episode or a possible 1016. She was screaming, yelling, "Somebody save me, help me, I want to get away from this person." There was a Hispanic male that was on the same street and was walking the same direction, unknown if he's associated. The female you're looking for is a white female, 18 years old, blonde hair, wearing a green shirt, blue jeans, and sandals. And the male is possibly about 40, wearing a white shirt, black shoulder bag.
2: Eleven Coast 4, I'll be en route to that call. You can cancel 41.

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0: Winfield Hills and Pyramid. It's going to be David Lincoln Sam, Arizona, on Black Sedan.

0: 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Can you show me route to 121?
1: Four.
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3: Yes, 840 North Sierra Street, the Douglas Arms Apartments, number 15, fiscal 1016. Another person is reporting for your stepfather. The mother hit the stepfather in the head with an ice bucket. And there's three suspects total arguing now. We're just trying to get further. 840 North Sierra Street at Douglas Arms Apartments, number 15.
2: We're also ETO on Galetti, Lieutenant ETO, or you on standby. We'll be at one, yeah. Battleborne and Galetti.
1: 10-4.

0: Marshall 142, going to get a 2739. Thank you, smoke.
1: Right.
0: Last of De Los Santos. David Edwards, Space, Lincoln, Ocean Sam, Space. Sam, Adam, Nora, Tom, Ocean Sam. First of Cynthia, Charles, Yellow, Nora, Tom, Henry, Ida, Adam. EOB is 0420 of 1980. And Arizona DL, X-ray 955-75323.
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0: Charles 14, give me Russ 14.
1: Charles 14, thank you. Charles 1, 2, Charles 1, 1, 2, Venus 63.
0: Hunter.
1: Both units, 133 North Virginia Street, Siegel Suites number 904, first 137 subject. 133 North Virginia, Siegel Suites number 904.
0: 1-0-1-4.
1: Hunter. Charles 1-4, Charles 1-4, 10-4, Charles 1-2, 18.
0: Sorry, alright, thanks.

0: Reno 145, 33 and 23.
1: No, I'm from Benton. No, 47 if you're not 6, you can. You are 47.
0: A couple butterflies.
1: Never. Is that all we have so far? No letters.
0: That's it so far. Yeah, she's pretty 96. First to Maggie, maybe.
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3: April.
0: Maggie means Margaret.
4: That's what I've been seeing in my tip history. Maggie for Margaret, or there's Margarita.

0: 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Her age range is about 18-ish.
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0: 51251, clear children to adult ID, clear tip, positive trespass, Adam DOP, Ocean 1016. Looking at her arrest history for booking, it shows 96.
1: Yeah, if you don't mind adding MHI to the condo, please.

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1: Wilder, Boy, Ocean, Lincoln, Ida, Nora, David, Edward, Robert, Versa, Melissa, Mary, Edward, Lincoln, Ida, Sam, Adam, date of birth will be 07-30-1988, driver's license number of William, David, Lincoln, 3, Paul, Nora, 8-7-6. 03, Boy will be driver's license out of Washington.

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0: San Francisco, you have a check 101 is possibly related. There's such an outside screaming. And Charles 112, you're going to be first one as well.
1: Zero.
0: Both units 205 Silverlake, Copper Mesa Apartments, Apartment D, David 115, 1016, male, female. Green Prairie is a female hostage, and the male is trying to break down the door. Green Prairie just has a 5-year-old child in the residence with her, still getting further. 205 Silverlake, Copper Mesa, Apartment D, David 115.
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1: Thank you.
0: No, please. And the male is going to be Lofta Vasquez, first of Moises, 21 years, Hispanic male, 21 years of age, 6'1", medium build, wearing a gray hooded sweater, black shirt, jeans, a red thumb.
1: Charles
0: 116.
1: That boy's is Vasquez, and actually related to a call I had about a month ago. I was considering him armed and dangerous. He shot himself in the leg.
0: Temper. I'm looking at local right now. I haven't gotten anything into anything else. His date of birth is 8/21/04. Looks like he's 1089 as well.
2: No, 137.
0: No, 130, Temper.
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0: I'm the one in Rob Silver Lake. 3-3 is still on the other 1060.
1: Convert.
0: Thank you.
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2: Good.
1: Green shows to be a sex offender on NCICC just local. He also is 36 DOMS and is 1099 on NCIC non extraditable.
2: I copy.
0: Hold on.
3: Sam 185, you're not shooting staying up here.
0: Copy, thanks.
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4: What's that, Let me check
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1: I'll do the trespass.
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1: 6-4.
2: 11-61 in McDonald's Vista, all 10-5 via camera. RP advised two subjects are on scene by the cashier. RP was advised to dispatch as key holders not responding, but they advised that it looks like employees.
1: 11.

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1: Right.
0: Star 3 is responding to 1016. Can you review stack 106? We have prior Sherman Strike.

0: kids to Silver Lake reporting a price. The male was carrying a red backpack outside of basketball with him. Looks like he had broken her balcony window and possibly the window near her kitchen. Nothing's been heard, at least the last 5 minutes.
1: 2-3, and can you switch that and D. Davis on?
0: No, 123. Can you 10 9?
1: 10 3, I'll wait. Morning, D. David at 9-5.
0: 10 4. From the mapping, it looks like it's possibly directly behind the where the Jacksons is in that area, but the map isn't extremely clear. And Reno 9 against group frequency is going to be closed for NOR 133. You're arriving on 3 to 10-16. Green is closed.

0: we got a tilt machine. Absolutely good,
1: 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Just stay feeling. Can you do it right now?
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0: I'll call back on stack 106 as of right now. Let's hold off on sending anybody to that.
2: Charles 114 for both Park Street calls. You can clear with GOA and both the ends of the tonight.
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4: 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Did you want me to confirm?
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0: 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I'll get on my MDT in a minute. Reno
1: 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Zero 133.
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1: Templar, Charles 160. 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
2: Yeah, Charge gave me one. 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
0: 10-4-1, good morning. P number 5069, vehicle 268, Mount Lieutenant.
1: Good morning.
2: Clark.
1: Go for 98. Sector 43, stack 114 is a pending priority one traffic problem in Washoe Valley. Multiple RPs advising 15 to 20 cows in the roadway. Concern for they might cause a 1050. Stack 114.

0: 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Squad 1, are you on red?
1: We're on the...
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1: Code 4, can you show me on foot, maybe?

0: Zero and Trinity, I'm still trying to find the phone number. I don't think we have one.
1: That's copy. Thank you very much. I don't know if that helps, but I know CAO officers that come here a lot and we're working with management. You're either there or called your service, I'll document that.
0: Actually just found it. I'm going to put it in the call now.

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0: I'm 106. I've been laying line with ERP. This dispatch that, but let's have the officers that respond meet at the Maverick. We gotta talk about a game plan real quick.
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1: Shuttle units en route for the 7121 Crestal Drive, the 25 of the Maverick prior to going to that location.
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1: 叫什么？
2: Reno Squad 1, do you have a room number associated with this call?
1: 问这就是在行程前方。
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0: Go for
1: it. 叫完了。
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0: obstacle versus fence in this area on the 4th of July. It's logged in the call just for 43.
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1: 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And NORA 1330 Reno, just confirming you're in route as well. Thank you. 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
1: 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Are you going to want to chat?
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2: helm. Alright, 145 is
3: Crystal. 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PM1A, do you answer that?

0: 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We'll take that. You kept 31.
1: Okay.
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0: Last phonetically, Adam Boy Union, Sam Robert, Ocean Union Robert. 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
0: Airport.
2: Phonetically, George Robert Adam Henry Mary, DOB's 503 of 2010, right for two.
3: Myers, I'm away from my computer right now. I'm trying to get the phone number for the subject's wife. I think she was an RP like 1 or 2 days ago on Charles 112's call.
4: I copy. I think she called last night or yesterday evening. Let me pull it up.
3: Sure.
5: Question 62.
3: Call files on self return.
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3: I don't have her name, but I can get it for you if we need it.
4: It's okay. I think I have it. Let me just pull it up real quick.
2: We're in 145. The name's going to be Kendra Thompson.
4: Kendra Thompson, 10-4. I do believe that she was the main reporting party. It's going to be 683-0246. 683-0246. But let me just double check one more.
3: Hi, copy. And just confirm area code 775, because this is a different one.
4: Affirm 775 on that one. Looks like Kendra did call on the Resburg yesterday, and her number 683-0246. Again, 775 683-0246. The other one may have been her mother.
3: I copy, thank you.
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0: I'll handle it once I'm done here. Shouldn't be too much longer.
1: I got the ER in code 4.
2: B, clear tip on positive 4 to John as well.
3: I think that first one I gave you was the mother. I worked that call on and she was definitely on scene.
4: Okay, the number that you gave me, the, was it 683, that one?
3: Yeah, let me just double check real quick. Four, six.
4: Okay, was there another phone number that's either associated with either Kendra or the mother? Or was UTC on that one?

0: 10 Angel. And 111, I'll be right to the GTA.
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0: For that last call, that male sitting on a bench at the car wash, but he's not causing any issues. I'll hang out at TSS for a little while. Keep an eye on him.
1: Or do you want me to put you back on the call?
0: No, you don't have to. I can advise him. I'm just going to watch him from a distance, see what he does.

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1: Copy Wadsworth bypass, mile marker 2.

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Respond 10640 North McCarran Boulevard, Unit C323.

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1: 51 in the tower.
2: Morgan Jones RP.
1: April.
2: I just found him. He's clear valid negative.
1: 10-4, thank you. Spartans 121.
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0: Reno. 17. 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

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Respond 4175 Neal Road, Unit D8, 15. 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

0: 1042. Have a great night.
1: Thank you, you as well. Go ahead.
2: Can you 63 on 1? All I have is a first name and a phone number.
1: Go ahead.
2: So first name is going to be John Edward Nora Nora, Ida Frank Edward Robert. Phone number 530-608-3832.
3: Thank you. Go ahead. Oscar Rutherford, Robert Union, Tom, Henry Edward, Robert, Frank Ocean, Robert David, Crystal Lila, Lincoln Yellow, Lincoln Adam. It was 11-9 of 2009.
1: Was that 2001?
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1: 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For Jen Evans, she's pending probation for domestic ONR, false imprisonment. That was back in May.
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0: the 43 stack 145 is a pending priority 3 larceny of a park gate lock at Michael D. Thompson, pending time 145.
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0: 1041 P 4312, vehicle 2609. Got a partial briefing. Good morning.
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3: 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Sounds like you got a whole group of people out searching for the van. Somebody found it. They're on their way, and you let them know to stay away from it.
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0: 11131, I got eyes. I got eyes on it, looks. I know it's bad. It's parked on the. It's gonna be on the east side of the complex, all the way to the last row.
1: 10-4, I'm heading over to you. Try and recover it. He's got like $30,000 worth of tools in there that he needs back.
0: 10-4.
1: Then you already know what the suspect looks like from the video. Sounds like there's just a herd of people out looking for this thing, so unless it's that guy, they're probably friendlies.
0: 10-4.
2: Washington 72, stand traffic, good morning.
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0: 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They have been unclothed searched.
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0: Do we have any units available to do a quick walk through your state to see if our suspect's in there?
1: We got 2-1 heading 2 days. You want another on top of that?
0: Yeah, if we could, I'll send 201 whoever else is coming a picture of our suspect. Well, PC for GTA. For some reason, I think he's probably over at SIDS.
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0: Good morning, 1041 P4653, vehicle 2641, out of park briefing.
3: 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We'll be doubled up using 31's call sign. Good morning.
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0: 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Three George, door boy, Adam Charles, David Victor, 8 Adam, Sam 5, 9 3, 5 7 3.
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1: Ocean 73, good morning, 10-41 today. Ocean 73, good morning. 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

0: 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Good morning, 1041, P number 5169, I'll be vehicle 1345, break.
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0: calling by Jen Evans. 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
1: 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How are you guys?
0: 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I just don't know where they're at.
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0: Be advised, pending priority 3 welfare check in 3B off of the Oedding Lane, stack 160, and priority 3 1037 vehicle in 4B off of Dolores Drive, stack 167, pending for time.
1: Got it.

0: pretty famous for.
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3: 20 Edward 738.
4: Yes.
3: Number 14, Trevor.
4: Number 14.
3: Veteran Alexander Lake, California plate 21 David 6438.
0: Number 14.
5: Yeah, it looks like the tow truck company has it.
6: 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Can you cancel my number, please?
5: Sure, and do you want their phone number to give to the RO?
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8: It's going to be a black Subaru coupe in an open gravel field. Negative plate. It's been on scene for 3 days and has been stripped. Negative suspects currently on scene. Dolores Drive in Star Hill.
9: Washington 42,
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1: 42. She kept saying she was trapped during her vehicle. 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
9: Yeah, copy the notes. Appreciate it. Where you are in route.
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0: 3, lots of 3, Frank, Robert, Ida, Edward, Lincoln, first of Kevin, King, Edward, Victor, Ida, Nora. 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
3: 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Or in motorcycle at all.
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0: So it comes up with, for South Carolina, it comes up with just driver information, but it doesn't actually show if it's a driver's license at all. Yeah, no worries.
1: Can I
2: then? 2 minutes.
1: 10:41, good morning, I'll be attending.
2: 2 minutes, good morning.
1: Yeah, I'm 2:10 traffic, good morning.
2: 2:10, good morning.
3: 3991, 2:4. Can you show us the car, please?
4: Frequency assignment, medical emergency. 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Respond 1661 East 6th Street, Unit 163.
5: Mine said she was on Pyramid. I'm understanding that it looks like per the mapping they may have been south of Prater.

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0: Good morning, slider in 2511,
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0: In route.
3: 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Good morning, 1041. I'll be on training countywide with the other K-9s. No checks, please.
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8: Wash Cannon 6.
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5: 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RP now was going to kick her out, and the victim slash suspect now punched her in the face at Rainbow Market.
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2: 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Respond 1685 Wedekind Road, Unit D, District 2, Medic 2. Respond 1685 Wedekind Road, Unit D.
3: George, Mary, Zebra, is that one of us?
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5: 71, Tom, so I'll be there in about 5. 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

0: Lorenzo, this is Priority 3. We'll be sending down.
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0: Trevor. Entrance at Alexander Lake, Nevada 025744.
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1: Infirmary, good morning. Sparks 201.
2: 201.
1: My computer's still loading. 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
1: She was one of them that I had in there. She was valid. Was the other one Alan? 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
2: Charles 3, good morning, 1041, and heading.
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1: 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Sam, 282-7274, Reno 1063.
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0: Washington, North 32. I'll be en route to the welfare check.
1: Wing 5175, the wedding lane. Check the welfare of RP's employee, last of Ballin, first of Eric. Subject has not been heard from since Friday of last week. RP reached out to the next of kin, who was an uncle, who has also not heard from the subject since Friday. Unknown medical requesting 21 with dispo. 5175, a wedding lane, negative prior slash 90 days.

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4: 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Social 614-427954. It should have Nevada deal.
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0: Looking to be Walmart inside 4855 Kitsky, reference a larceny. The male took food items and a hatchet that he has placed in his waistband. No current disturbance or security has not approached him. The white male, 35'8", thin build, black t-shirt, black pants, white shoes. Walmart inside the Kitsky 4855 Kitsky.
1: Thank you. 256?
0: 256.
1: Get a hail around 2000 block at Dickerson Road. The bus was small fire. Can you please start fire this way? There's a small fire burning here.
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0: 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I'll be 10-8 and en route to 8200 Offenhauser, unit 131 Boy.
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13: 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He is clear, seat is level.
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1: 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Charles 211, same traffic.
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2: 45. 47.
1: Okay, let's just finish that. 941 meet on lot 7715 North Virginia, Southern.
2: 45.
3: Four 1J3 en route to 6200 South Virginia.
2: 7-2-2. 7-2-2. Be en route, Walmart.
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1: Jim. Actually, just mark something.
2: 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Somebody goes down. See, I don't go forward with the mail.
1: Copy. 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
4: 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It's just to be advised that there's a hazard on local stating that during, and I don't have a date on this, but during two recent contacts, she has had a realistic BB type 1032 on her, and during one contact she resisted and was tased multiple times.
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0: wash it to 18.23 and I'll be 10.6 for a little bit off the air. No checks.
1: Court control, correct. Can we get the roll up, please?
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0: Federal Devontae, I'll be escorting 1J3 from House 12 to House 4, via main infirmary.
3: VIN check on the van to see if there's a temporary movement permit issued that's not attaching to the temporary registration.
4: 10-4, go ahead with the VIN.
0: It's going to be John Mary 3, Tom Charles Boy, Adam Yellow 1, Nora 06, 29219.
5: Letter 14-10-4. Just for 43, that's the same VIN that's listed on the temp tag that you gave. And I am now pulling up, it looks like a different one. Same person's registered last at LaGuardia versus Savannah, but it expired 6-26 of 26.
3: Awesome, thank you.
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0: I'll be escorted from 1J3 and infirmary to house 3J3.
2: Sammy is in there already. I can run Barbara. Can I run Barbara? No data birth.
0: Disregard. Just the mail. Three off the air.
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0: 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I have the call number.
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4: Going to be last of Anderson Common, first of Sam, Henry, Edward, Robert, Robert, Ida, Edward, and she's got a DOB of 11-11-1974. Should have a Nevada ID.
0: Our your plate is clear valid, California, on an 06 Toyota utility, expiring 11-8-26. 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
5: 319-10-60. 3-2-10-5-9-10-60. That should be clear. 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
1: Accidental, 5543.
0: 10-4. Frank Sergeant, that was work supervisor Logan.
1: Thank you. Raven 2.
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3: Copy, we just had to change repeaters. Just doing a radio check.
2: Alright, copy, loud and clear now. And they're asking for a search of segment Adam King. Also, for their drone pilots, they were going to be on Calcord, so I would reach out via Calcord to any drone pilots in the area.
3: Be advised, there's lots of traffic on Calcord. I hope they have an alternative frequency that we could use.
2: Is it all search traffic, or is it other traffic on Calcord?
3: Other traffic on Calcord that we're picking up.
2: Copy, let me look into that. I'll get back to you.
4: 14.
5: Foreman Harvard, Nevada, Sam Henry, 444 in Royal Lincoln.
6: Vehicle's moved, I'll be 10-8 SAS, and I'll be en route to the follow-up at the Silver Spring Apartments. 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
0: I copy, we'll sleep within the central.
2: A white male, 40 years old, 5'8", medium build, last seen wearing a baseball hat, unknown color shirt and jeans. Currently in a tree and holding something similar to a metal pole. Arrived on foot, came from the chimney area, still sitting in the tree. 6105 Dutch Flat Road.
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0: 21. Can I get a separate case number for a possible 1016 that occurred at Garfield Court?
1: Well, that get information on the mic, and she said she'll have to front desk. So she was clearing that, and we're going to be in out the area of Wells and Pueblo on a service request. Let me go for it.
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3: I copy. Do you have Cal Law 1? 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
5: Washoe 6 David 44, TPO is removal. 12183 Rocky Mountain Street.
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7: We can't do 3210-4. New York plate Henry Union Boy 5306 is clear. Looks like it's fired as of 8825. It's a light gray Toyota Tacoma 2016.
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9: 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We're the ones that's open the roof ventilation.
2: I'm behind you.
11: 911 hangups from the phone number. Address is per phase 2, but all we're hearing is a female breathing rapidly on the other end, disconnecting when we're trying to make contact. 60460 on circle.
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4: 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It's going to be 7510 Longley Lane.
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3: Again, 233, 10-4, go ahead.
2: 8, Tom, Frank, King, 014, should be like Toyota.
3: California plate 8, Tom Frank King 014 is clear. Looks like it expired 10-12-24. And it's showing on a 1989 BMW 4-door.
2: Copy. Can you put me in a parking problem? Because it's your address.
3: 10-3.
2: 511 Cheney Street.
3: That's 511 Cheney.
2: Yes,
0: ma'am. As well, you guys have hazmat checks? We do have some hazmat checks. I copy. Yeah, we'll keep you responding. Well, I want to talk to you. We'll keep you inside up here. Please.
1: 10-4, if we can have them start that way, since there's prior history of EMS calls in first two, say on at 72.

0: Unit 66, we are on scene. Looks like we have a little strip mall here. We do have oil acceptance out front. They have it blocked off. There is no identifiable markings on any of the containers. It's all over the windows, and it looks about to be about a 5-gallon bucket sitting out front. That's all the info we have currently. We'll keep engine 33 coming. We'll provide more information.
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0: Engine 6. This was not a golden sign, was it?
3: Yes. Yeah. Your 10-4, go ahead.
4: That'd be John Tom 3, David John 8, 1 William 4, Paul 00, 30, 455.
5: Again, 233, 10-4. Vin is clear. This is coming back to a really old Nevada. Let me try California, see if there's something more updated with it. No record for California. So, I was able to find Nevada. You guys have... Version 12 on a 93 Toyota 4-door.
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2: 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And it's EMS related. She dislocated her knee.
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2: And she's refusing REMSA.
3: 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All of that.

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0: Charles 260.
1: Hey, you guys on the southeast corner, you got one with a t-shirt wrapped around his head, so keep an eye on.
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0: Charles, 215, Tupper.
3: Just doing a comms check, just and also wondering if you got Cal Law 1 with ground up there.
4: To negative, we went to Clay Mars.
5: Bring this for a dump site.
4: Zero.
3: Copy, and are you in communication with ground?
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6: 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Is there a near cross?
0: Engine 6.
7: Yeah, PD, respond to the area. What location?
0: Engine 6.
5: Oh, thank you.
8: All units will be 10 A's, so there's Shido A.
0: Rear and north.
9: Hello.
0: Tupper, this is 43 running out with the SOSH, and with information I was able to find from local and the OLN that was given, in the call for service. It looks like his last name on his 27 anyways is the last character is an N, Nora. I did run him both ways. He is clear into ICC, just local, just have a valid Nevada ID card only with that last name with the N, Nora at the end.
9: Copy the report,
0: we have a call from ID, now we are closest,
9: Nora.
0: 12215,
9: you go further.
0: On 4/16/26, and he was arrested.
10: Taken to jail, not cited.
0: Abram, taken to jail. And just for 43, the name on that one, they ran him as the last of Bingham with an M Mary on the end. So he has local history under both those names.
10: I copy. Sounds good. Thank you.

0: Julina? And Lonely, number 101, for an outside agency request to keep the fires on scene, requesting PD to wait for a hazard material call from 101. Trails 2 and 5.
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5: 19 Libra Tom Williams. That's the last plate, but with a William at the end.
1: Number 619 Zebra Tom William Nevada shows to be clear. 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
5: I copy, thank you.
0: 63. Special unit to the Burger King at 36 East Patriot Boulevard in front of that location. After a welfare check of the subject, two left from Valenti Senior Living is becoming aggressive with the RP. RP's following the subject through the Burger King parking lot. 76 East Patriot.
1: Sim
0: 294, I'll show you not with Sim 299 and Sim 274, I'll show you 10-8.
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0: Second. This is Trumbull, Tom Robert Union, Mary Boy Lincoln Edwards, Percival Alexis, Adam Lincoln Edwards, X-ray Ida Sam, DOB 424-1997, Nevada DL 080-508-5785, break those in.
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1: Can you have your partners ask that inmate again? 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
2: Copy. 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
2: Yeah, that was never promised on our part.
3: 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Yeah, he's claiming he's getting harassed by some four-wheel driver guy.
2: Copy. I'll head out there now.
0: Lincoln 234.
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0: Good morning, 1041, Teddy.
2: We don't really have anything to help him with right now. He was just supposed to be moving, but he said that he may run out of gas, so we don't have any. We're not going to go buy him gas.
3: Understood. All right. Thank you.

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2: 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South Dean at Social Street, to 8881 Wolf Moon Drive. 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Check for 1096 subject, becoming aggressive with staff. It's a 41-year-old female. 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
5: 7293. Reno. GMP with cautions of violent tendencies, downs priority 1. Supervision starts 1-7-26, ending 12-28-26. Description show white male, 57140, brown and brown, with a scar mark, a tattoo of a dislocated left arm, and a birthmark. Your subject Graves is clear, valid Nevada Class C with restrictions of corrective lenses. Your subject Trimble is clear suspended Class C with restriction of corrective lenses. Suspended beginning 5/11/26, ending indefinitely for delinquent fines. Your VIN is coming back clear to a suspended plate as of 6/5/26 on an 08 Dodge four-door sedan. Looks like there's a permit valid from 6/1/26 to 7/1/26 to last of Golden First of Michelle. And is your subject Graves cooperative? Are you, do you have any local charges? And then I have special conditions when you're ready.
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3: Perfect, thank you. 280 eastbound, we'll be before the Wells Avenue.
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1: Lincoln 233.
2: It's going to be Lincoln Yellow 1864.
1: Lincoln 233, come on. Lincoln 233, Lincoln Yellow 1864 is clear, active on an 03 Lexus out of Reno off Toma Street.
3: Yeah, 245.
0: Her first name is Melissa, last with X line.
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1: Morning, everyone tonight.
2: Another 20, good morning.
0: And sparks.
3: Perfect, that makes sense. And both by John, will confirm it.
0: Tower.
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1: 2781.
0: Morning, 1041, P number 4386, vehicle 2735. We've got an area check of South Valley Regional Park. Code 4.
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4: Port Patrol, Charles 12, 1041, 10-6, Port Patrol, good morning. Roger and Tybo on Nevada, 470-7-0. 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
1: 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Okay. All right.

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2: Thank you. Please, 44.
1: Yes, sir. Can I get an ETA or status from RPD?
2: Never. Engine 44, we know they've been around for about 13 minutes. Let me see if I can get you a location.
1: Okay, thank you.
2: It looks like they're passing Golden Valley now.
1: Copy that, thanks.

0: Adam, Lincoln Charles Adam, Boy Adam, first of Reuben, Robert Union, Boy Edward Laura. Date of birth is 1/20/2010, and that's all I got.
1: All right, 2:45, 10:30.

0: Charleston, Virginia, to the outside agency, 1885 South Virginia. Charleston, 15, 10, 6, 6, 6, 7.
1: 7, up.
0: Charleston, 5.
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0: from Charles, Edward, Robert, Ocean, first of Davin, David, Adam, Victor, Ida, Noah, DOP of 05-12-1995, and a DL number of 080-392-8826.
1: Union 452, Tupper.
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0: from some construction company that's going to be flying over our new indoor football practice facility. I just wanted to give you a heads up. In the event you have to fly this way, they should be up in the air about 15 minutes or so, though.
1: Where's that?
0: South Stadium Way. I guess it would be in between our baseball field and Mackey.
2: Do you want
1: to
0: use clear? Yeah, thank you. Service. Reference 2, 15 on your plate. And break your sign.
2: 728, kick out. How about the second?
0: Yeah, be in Nevada. Tractor trailer plate 08574. All over Tom, and that's Nevada.
2: 728, so far.
3: Sparks to the both units, 10 ASS.
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1: Copy that.
0: Hey, go ahead, 3 copy, Coastal Wolf Mandarin.
2: For preventing or dissuading a victim from reporting a crime, must have approval to break.
3: 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Shall not possess or have access or under control any weapons of any kind. Shall not purchase, possess, or have any illegal drugs or prescription drugs unless prescribed by a medical professional.
4: On disabled veteran King 780 on a Nevada on a white Ford.
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3: Union 452, go for East 6th and Valley Road. Did you want Union 454 to continue?
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0: 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And weather 21 and Fortune are 23.
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0: 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And Reno Engine 6, you said not called on Latitude, don't you? 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
1: 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No RO info.
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0: What is the solution on that to 1800 Purdue Drive, number 145 at the Purdue Apartments? Can be spec 385 for a civil problem?
4: Ocean 62, towards the last
0: Ocean 62.
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1: 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RP is a 16-year-old female currently in her bedroom separated from the mother. Mother is entering her bedroom causing a verbal disturbance. Grandmother and siblings are also on scene in the residence. Still am I getting further negative medical at this time. 786 Southwood Boulevard, Unit 14.
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3: 5 West Street. Going to be for an alarm, fire alarm. 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Medic,
4: 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You showed the route to City Hall for the train. 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
4: 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It's last of Mary Ocean Robert Ocean Nora George Ocean. 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
2: West Ashton Circle, check for physical 1016. Correction, verbal 1016, RP versus 7-year-old grandson. Grandson is unknown last, first of all, Oliver. He's throwing things, breaking things, hitting the RP's dogs. Still in line getting further. 17730 West Ashton Circle.
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7: Top. 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
2: Another mental health issue. 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
3: 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Report to the court. Well, you're going to be turning the work on team. 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
4: 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And then I can get a tow started for a gray Subaru.

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6: 257. 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
6: 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So you can show me something.
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2: 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Engine 2 TLB announced stack 415.
4: 2 Australia en route to the 1037 vehicle on Long Lee. And
0: 2. Red frequency assignment. Activated fire alarm. Response 1391 North McCarran Boulevard. Maverick Sutro. District 2. Engine 2. Response 1391 North McCarran Boulevard. Maverick Sutro.
5: Status? So forth. Thank you.
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4: I'm going to start showing you route to 1110 South Rock Boulevard at the 711. Police stack 441 for an unwanted level of disturbance. 1110 South Rock Boulevard.
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0: Cruz, Carpenter.
1: Battalion 3 from Rhino 2. Go ahead, Rhino 2.

0: guys. Three for five, don't you?
1: Round up
0: here. Chief, can you give us a call at the other station line when you get a chance?
1: Just advising, I finally got this dog loaded up onto the truck. I am heading to the Dads on Los Altos and Sparks Boulevard to RTO.
2: 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Take it.
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1: Utah, 30. Washington, 11, 10, 50. Washington, 11. Clear my last, I'll be en route. Driven Highway in Los Altos. Or Highland Ranch. I copy.
2: Manchester King.
3: Houston.
2: 37 subject, Westfield in this.
0: Yeah. I ran Charles 260. Is Raptor available for that to assess first?
1: Raptor 1 or Raptor 2, Renus?
3: I just missed the request. Go with it.
1: I have Charles 211, Charles 251 responding for a 1037 subject causing a disturbance on the corner of Westfield and Booth. Are you able to respond?
3: It will be airborne in less than 20 seconds.
1: 1 or 2?
3: Send 2.
1: 2.
0: I ran Charles 260. They Raptor can advise. You can cancel their units.
1: So for Charles 211, Charles 251, I'll stay able to meet for now.
0: We copy. Thanks, Serge.
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2: Looking at show your spotting. 7th and Stoker for a negative injury, 1050, 1057. RP is following and only speaks Mandarin, so we're trying to get an interpreter now. It's going to be 7th and Stoker.
8: Motor 32, I'm going to route for that, cancel 101.
2: Motor 32, 10-4. 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What should I say?
5: What was the Yubikio?
9: That she advised the vehicle was no longer smoking, and she wanted to cancel. She was advised to wait for arena fire. She said she was, however, just the advice to call Tinker could hear driving noises in the background, so I know that she was leaving.
8: Engine 6 copy, they will continue.
9: Engine 6.
8: 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I got that 36.
5: Yeah, we're just leaving the bar. Yeah, get closer.
8: Yeah, it's verbal.
5: All right, copy. Going back to dispatch.
2: Yeah, copy.
0: Yeah, Charles 432, SP, back on center.
1: Charles 432.
4: 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Battalion 2 is away.
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0: Reno Charles 253, Citizen Health.
11: Lincoln 231, clear to copy a parking problem. 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Lincoln 233, Reno, clear to copy a parking problem.
10: Attention, and 4729, Reno 1063.
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1: Roger.

0: Reno X-ray 530. I'm in the area 7 Stoker. I don't see anything close to me getting better.
1: Okay, 530. Nothing better on the location. It looks like it is going. Actually, we just got an update. 7th and Downey. It looks like it's a white SUV.
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0: I don't.
1: 233, 10-4. Hey, 29
3: on one name only. 3.
1: Can
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3: Last of Wagar, William Adam George, Adam Robert, first of Deborah, David Edward Boy, Robert Adam.
4: Negative. Only description we have from the call is just states it's a car.
0: That is just got these. We'll drive the parking lot, and if we find nothing, we'll be a pro as you deal.
4: Okay.
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2: Sparks 251, those will be California 54846 Frank 1.
4: Tim 294 in the 1063. Pushing route to 1680 Silverado. That's a 711 outside for an unwanted subject. That's 475.
5: What are none of
1: that? QNR 22.
3: A birthday and a social for Deborah now.
6: I have a date of birth of 08/01/62 and a SOCH 543-842600 or 2620.
3: 2600 is what I have, and can we confirm that one?
6: Confirm. And for 43, I'm also showing her to be ES as of 01/13/10 at 599 South Center Street, number 3. For PCS, sales of a controlled substance, and forging instruments.
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1: Charles 432, Tepper.
2: P number 5231, event number 2659 will be 10-8. Good morning.
1: Good morning.
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0: 1
4: out. 45. Looking at measuring at 27121 Crest Hill Drive for a follow up. The female half of the 1016 from this morning. We'll be waiting for you in a white Ram pickup in front of that location, advising she found a bullet hole in the residence that was shot off by the male. 7121 Crest Hill Drive.
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5: Columbia Hills on 916, Zebra Frank, Mary, Nevada on a crazy route.
1: Red Rock and Columbia Hills.
6: We're in our 249-23.
1: 249.
6: A park downtown by the courthouse.
1: Reno Marshall 53, I just received that from the Reno Marshals. Marshall 10. Are you en route?
6: Yeah, we're kind of checking the area. I was just wondering if you have RPD responding to it, because it sounds like it was basketball courts by the river.
1: Basketball courts by the river. I have the call entered. We'll have units en route here shortly.
7: On Avenue, Charles 211, Charles 251, begin responding.
2: 11, code 3.
8: 5-1. Yeah, Charles 214, I'll be in route as well. GP Council, code 3.
7: Charles 214, Charles 26.
2: Any Charles 215, I'll be in route as well.
7: Charles 215.
8: Charles 257, same traffic.
7: Charles 257.
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0: Constitutional Synonym Locals and CJIS. It's for an FDA of Reno Police. Original charge of possession of drug paraphernalia, both are the same warrant. She also shows 1099 NCIC out of Colorado, non-extradable at rank for trespassing and no match for 27 or ID.
1: Copy. Just stand by on confirmation. I'd like to get a case number for local charges.
2: I can't believe I'm on the phone now.
0: Edge.
2: Yeah, good morning.
0: Charles 1232, case number for Miranda's 13039.
1: 13039.
0: 13039.
1: Thank you very much.
0: Charles 432. Still code for the bleep sign.
3: Ladder 3, engine 36. Good. Did you guys just clear that MVA at Monica Alani?
2: That's correct.
3: Copy. We're standing down as well. Thank you.

0: Do you know if Benny's on scene or he's on scene for this call?
1: They might just let me just take a look. It looks like Petey's on scene, but they have not advised Coach 4 or anything of that nature at this time.
2: For the unit stop now is the witness. They're parked in a silver Toyota Tundra in front of the marshal's entrance at the courthouse.
3: 15, I copy.
2: Should be Island and Sunshine.
4: I'm requesting additional assistance. Act 488 for the marshal clear.
3: Yeah, marshal's out with us, cars.
0: There, copy.
4: Copy, go for it.
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0: Careful. Go ahead.
4: Your plate 8, yellow X-ray, Charles comes back clear, expired 4-2 of 26, on an 09 BMW.
0: Cop, thank you. I have roadside rest on the way to pick this one up. Please show me code 4.
4: Code 4. Code 4. And confirm you're out at 1715 South Wells. And did you want me to leave you on the call?
0: Hey, firm. Thank you.

0: Victim of a fall, 317 East Moana at the Strands. New District 3, red frequency assignment, 317 East Moana.
1: Step 5-1 for me, please. I'll be meeting with her in about a half hour.
2: 253.
3: One of the people at Barbara Bennett said about 10 minutes ago there was some yelling coming from the amphitheater over at Wingfield.
2: Is it at the, I'm sorry, I missed that traffic, Wingfield Amphitheater?
4: Yeah, they just heard some guy yelling, but they didn't actually see anything.
2: Copy. Charles 211, everybody checks okay at Barbara Bennett, and most of the people here say they didn't see anything. I'm going to head over to the RP.
0: 211.
5: X-ray
0: 530.
3: Sparks, Tom 2, 10-8. Good morning.
5: Tom 2.
4: Mr. Evans, I'm called 12-260. Does everyone need a channel for anything?
1: Sure, I'll try to get first and result first.
0: Charles 215.
6: Charles 215. Here, Brandon shirtless with long pants on, and then I was completely a black male officer with my waist just in case I'm stabbed in the right thigh.
0: Charles 215.
6: Charles 215, and I see the size of a 6-foot black knife that was behind the suspect.
0: Charles
5: 215. Charles 251, second at west,
7: yeah, one. Number 5472, my partner's D number 3263, going to district court, MP.
0: That girl's a Hispanic male shirtless with long pants.
4: I don't
0: have
8: to run. Street in the area of Downey. There's two school zone signs that are flashing right now, but I don't believe schools are special.
9: All at my school PD, I believe they have those. And what location is this, or near what school?
8: Not sure what school it is, but it's Downey. School zone.
9: 7th and Downey.
2: We're being advised that the suspect possibly has a backpack. She said for sure, but I don't know what color.
0: 10-4. Raptor 1, copy.
5: Yeah, Raptor 1, copy. There, 1. Matching. He's got a safe river behind the police. I'm on the north side of the river. Down the back, I was in the area.
4: Victim happening that he did not get stabbed.
0: Cross 251.
5: And Raptor 2 is out with 5-1.
0: Raptor 2.
2: Charles 211, I was 5-1 as well.
0: Charles 211.
7: unit on scene, spoke with NV Energy for 19-0, we're available to turn it.
9: Okay, NV Zeppelin.
0: He's got code 4 advising you can cancel.
6: Copy, say anything.
9: Delay. Subject Paris has a valid CCW through 2029, also showing a valid Nevada OLN Class C with restrictions of corrective lenses. Subject Oliver does return clear, no match to Nevada, but I did find him in locals showing clear there as well. Training to money. Support.
1: Seven. 11
5: on Bravo 5-7. And I grabbed one just for, he's got a ponytail and glasses as well.
9: Ponytail glasses.
7: Yeah, Charles 214 out of the blue sun.
0: Project 2.

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0: Hey, Raptor, was this the guy in the black hat that you're listening
1: to? Yeah, you're from Black Fargo Hat, sit down there next to the river.
0: Yeah.
1: We're going to check 530. We're going to have an updated description. It sounds like you've got tan, shorts on, and short hair.
0: No.
2: X-ray 530, copy tan shorts and short hair.
0: Copy, that's not going to be the subject for us.
2: Charles 230. Sorry.

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0: 10-4.
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3: Washoe 6, David 42, 10-8, occupied.
4: The picture of the individual at the police site does not match the description, Puppy's description. Lighter skin male, they have short hair, beige colored shorts, no shirt.
0: Transport 32.
5: 432, do we have a direction of travel for the suspect?
6: Benefit big shelter.
5: Mark.
6: Hey, that's all the information I have at this time. We're landline with further subjects on 911.
5: Hey, what's going to be in that shoot there, that's one.
0: No, 223, true double unit.
5: Paver.
0: Paver.
3: 6767.
5: Clear myself and Marshall 40, and if 530 is on the 10A with correction, will be clear with an assist and be sure to 42.
7: Marshall 54 and 40, 42, and Rear Marshall 53, just clear.
5: So also be 42. Sorry about that, Reno.
7: Temper, have a good day.
0: SM274.
8: RTF and relay to show me 23 South South 44.
0: 274.
6: Unit 21,
0: Radio
6: Rancho. Okay.
0: Route to Rancho.
6: 10-6-50. Units responding to Rancho, be advised, we're getting multiple
0: 911s. Okay.
6: Some people are stating that it's a metal pole, others are saying it's a baseball bat. If I should hit a lady stroller. She's described as a BFA in her 30s, 5'8", medium build, wearing a black shower cap, black top, black leggings. Subject was walking towards the trail near the trees. Not threatening a person, but hitting things, trees, and vehicles.

0: sorry, Delta 47. You can log both of those off at 42. Have a good day.
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2: 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It's drivable, but it won't start.
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5: News.
3: Charles 211, negative, unknown.
5: Copy, there's a male here with shorts, buzzcut. Possibly WMA or HMA with the shirtless but with long black pants on.
0: 07660327. And I'll need a case number when you're ready.
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0: I'm probably faint, Gordon, first.
1: Do it,
2: too. Is it clear? Over.
1: In front of the ambulance, it's a small, I think, Toyota.
3: Temper. There was a Subaru and a Toyota involved, so it's the Toyota?
1: Yeah, it's the Toyota.
3: Temper.
0: Two-thirty, copy.
2: I do. And can you get a phone number for the mail, please?
0: I'll see if Sher can work on it.
2: Red R 245.
0: 245.
3: Happy contact with the Avon.
4: 42 is in lead.
5: Red, southbound 395, speeds approximately 70.
6: Sparks 251, 10-6.
4: 250.
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2: We're watching the island at .244.
0: Copy, Frank, 244.
4: Copy. And like I said, all the rest of them are in route as well.
2: 44, Rima. Thank you.
0: Union 821, go 4. Can you switch to green?
5: Is that her in front of you, Burns? I don't think so. What was the plate?
4: Negative. I think we lost her.
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4: Raven 2, we're 80 westbound at Virginia. Can you give me a description of the vehicle?
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2: 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Utah 30 advising HP already.
3: Yeah, available unit respond to Metro so we can try and figure out if there's any other crimes.
4: Michael, University 76-1980, Ocean 526-8767-4.
5: Charles, 211, Tupper.
6: Okay, so you might need a meter at the elevators. Thank you.
1: Sam 282, Rita.
7: Thank you.
1: Sam 282, your subject to Britta is clear. It's CICC, just local, valid Class C, expires 28, no restrictions. Subject Gabriel is clear in CICC, just unknown locals, with a valid Class C, expires in 30, must wear correct lenses.
7: Thank you.
5: Charles 250, and confirming that is the suspect.
6: 5-3 and another 4.
5: Charles 250. No, 245. And we're now going to turn on yellow frequency. It's going to be close for you, and it's coming up to you. It'll be 1016 with a 1032 being yellow close.
1: 6 out of 6 7.
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8: Have them check with RJC and the C down there on the first floor. They should be able to give me info.
6: Thank you.
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1: Whoever was on that, you can find it. You can figure it out. Thank you.
0: 30.
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2: Charles 256.
4: Engine 5, you know?
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8: The 56 clear report and 1042, thank you.
5: Have a good night.
2: Charles 211, did she share? Charles 211, I'm sure.
3: 1042, give me the phone number.
4: And from Pima Hapus 530-518.
7: 251, go to blue.
3: Good. Hey, when you get here, you just want to come to the top of the stairs and we'll have a stand up.
9: And I'm just pulling up now, so we'll be over there in just a sec.
6: Okay. And he's a little bit closer to the river, so we might need to just walk down a little bit, but on the journey.
8: Engine 3, red frequency assignment, medical emergency. Respond 5390 Longley Lane, District 6. Engine 3. Respond 5390 Longley Lane.
3: Yeah,
4: is there video of Barbara Bennett?
10: We did with NHP, and we're working on Churchill right now based on the address. 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

0: Number 21, letter 32, 1063.
1: 21.
0: Okay, session at South Virginia and Kitski at the light, check for 1050 involving two vehicles. It's going to be a blue Jeep and a black Honda. Rooms are on fire. It will be in Edisol, South Virginia and Kitski.
1: 21.

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4: George, Charles George 5, 64 X-ray, William Adam 2, 26244.
5: About 20 minutes prior. That direction.
0: No, I'm too far ahead of my person.
1: Or 247. This vehicle is immovable, and the other driver is GOA on foot, but now sitting in the field on the west side. Contact data advised one of the parties is on board the 1032. Description of the 1032 is a black female in her 30s wearing all black. Motor 29, copy, Coke 3, Motor 20, copy.
2: 21.
1: Charles 260.
3: Tom 254.
6: Tom 2.
2: Ladder 3, Reno. So just for a little bit further on this, there's two vehicles involved, two vehicles still on scene, however, one of the drivers is now gone and he's on foot heading across over to like the Sam's Club area, so we've let PD know that information. And just so you know, her description is a black female in her 40s with hair and black knitting with black clothing.
1: And there was a mention of a possible gun involved. I try to test. Back up for another traffic generation, moving for half repeating. Yeah, let's back up for me, that clear.
7: Sam 282.
2: Sam 282, stand by just one. Reno to all units. Reno yellow is back open. Reno yellow is open.
0: Good.
1: Engine 13 to a medical emergency, possible overdose. 21 Locust Street, the healthcare center in the lobby, District 13. District 13, red frequency assignment. 21 Locust Street.
0: Yeah,
1: that's
0: not
1: working. Charles 432.
8: Reno 3494, just advising on your air.
1: 3494.
2: Question is sitting in the field in the northwest part of the field. Appears to possibly be hiding from the officers. The officers are involved. We don't have anyone on scene just yet.
9: Yeah, we copy. We're going to be staged at the convention center. We'll let the
2: Ladder
1: 3-10-4. Virginia East first. No longer sees the female.
2: The run number is in the call.
9: Got it, thanks.
1: closed for units responding to the 1050 Virginia 50 repeating. Green is closed. Green is set up.
2: Yellow is back open.
3: Raptor 1 area, search and reveal.
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1: Address 82.
10: Hi, this is Pino. There's a 1046 vehicle going to be I-80 eastbound to head southbound 580. It's acceptable.
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1: Motor 32.
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1: Charles 432.
3: Yeah, Charles 214 is helping around with some time.
7: 62.
11: Can we have you respond when you're done shortly? Yeah, just cancel this call.
12: Control.
11: 61 copies.
12: 271 and 261, it's going to be 1757 Verbena Way, three males, five people total, three males arguing with a male and a female out in front of the residence. They're arguing, apparently one of them is recording, and the RP's concerned it's going to get physical. 1757 Verbena.
1: Lower 230.
0: Green Raptor 2, this is back on 7.
1: Raptor 2.
13: Just to confirm, is there an employee present at the AmTrak today to be able to sign complaints with me, Chief?
0: Read them order, 30.
6: Did you want me to call them?
13: Oh, yeah, that would be cool.

0: Yeah, would.
1: Charles Smith.

0: Charlie, 257 Reno.
1: Hi, sir.
0: Is he your sovereign or Ranger? Around. Charles 4 for V3 Reno, status check.
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0: Stepper, and this one you're off for Lake of Fifth.
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0: Perfect, yeah.
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5: 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Motor 32. 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
3: Freedom Motor 32, medical clear around.
0: They are stage clear for entry or can they secure?
5: I sent to the intersection
0: when you were. So just about confirming,
7: Senator. Are the doors open?
3: Yeah.
7: Probably.
0: Sam, 2-9, do you want green?
5: Are we keeping this long green or do we go back to yellow?
0: I believe everyone back to yellow since it's a south column. We're no longer close. Sam, 292.
5: So just in the water, I'm not sure if you have the info yet. I'm not with Washoe, so they're advising that she's a suspect at ADW or BDW that they're working, so we'll be on scene with them.
0: I copy.
8: Here on a fork.
7: Copy.
2: 10-4.
7: Oh, she's back up now. Thank you.
2: Not a problem. Like I said, it doesn't look like any of the radio traffic was coming through to us. Sorry.
7: No, not your guys' fault. I've been noticing a lot of those issues lately.
2: Loving these radios.
7: And it doesn't sound like she's copying anybody, but she is 10-2 on our end.
2: I'll let them know.
6: Order 21.
9: What was the name of the subject that is 95 and off the ramp?
6: David is B. Klein, but that's not her real name.
9: Copy, I have a North Carolina DL for her.
6: I copy. Stand by just one, please.
9: I'm off the ramp. First of Maria, boy Robert Ida Adam. Date of birth is 10-1-2000. North Carolina DL of 00004097-6449.
6: 10-4, and I'm almost positive that we had contact with her the other day too. I was trying to find the prior.
9: Surrender.
6: That was the information that you gave. You came back with no match, but she was clear. Motor 21 just gave me better information. I'm working on it now.
9: Okay, what's the name you have for that?
6: He gave Bria Klein with a date of birth of 10-1-2000.
0: No, she's easy.
6: Charles 432.
9: Are you the case number for First of Stevens?
6: For Evans on Stevens, it's going to be 13046, 13046. Okay. Have a better contact call for service.
10: Go for 13.
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0: Charles Smith.
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2: Seek a mode response 18213, cell relief, court and cold springs, sorry, trouble unknown. We had an open line 911 with female crying and talking about running, heard saying thank you prior to abruptly disconnecting. The address is going to be via rapid SOS. 18213, cell relief, court.
3: 4110, do we have any priors for that phone number?
2: I'll check the phone number momentarily. The only prior I have at the address in the last 90 days is a RP son with a bloody nose that was a 12-year-old male.
3: I copy. Not good for them. All right, I'm coming.
2: The last 90 days with the phone number.
3: 41, thank you.
4: Reno Ranger 24.
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6: 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Yeah, 433. I'm on 2 3 5 3 4.
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1: 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Thank you.
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1: Letter 21, I missed a little
0: time
1: for that.
0: I'm starting your tow now.
1: Thank you.
0: And is there just one vehicle in this call?
1: There is right now, there's one driver, so we're going to have another vehicle driver.
0: Honda? Yeah. 10-4, thank you.
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4: 12's in route.
2: Sam 274.
4: You log in about a plate.
2: Go ahead.
4: Henry over Paul, Charles 399.
0: The Riverside.
4: Go for it, thank you.
0: Charles, good thing. Sam 270, we go. Identifier.
1: Union 4524.
0: Union 4524, ahead of you.
1: 10-4-22.
0: Get placed on hold. Can't make contact with a live person.
1: Okay, check 556. I'll take a look at it.
0: Thank you.
2: And 101 Toyota.
0: Simple.
1: Good.
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7: Anthony.
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0: 10-4.
9: Okay, left of Garfield. Doors out of Robert, Frank, Ida, Edward, Lincoln, David. First up, Rock.

0: Vancouver, Mission X-Ray, Adam Norris, Howard Network, University of Texas, East Link, 2-5-3-0-9-8-6-6-3-2, not out of the bus.
1: The last one.
2: My apologies, heavy at VMA, left of Ellis, Edward Lincoln, again, Ivan Sam, Kristen Braden, Roy Robert Adams, David Edward Nora, Dana Burke, 1997,
1: and Edward Jennifer. And 10 in the data birth, you're extremely static.
2: My apologies, I'm under a bridge. 8-19-2001.
1: 10-4, and confirm Braden was no, was Boy Robert Adams, David Edward Nora?
2: Confirm.
1: 10-4.
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1: Williams, still in the apartment, female victim left walking southbound on Silverado.
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4: 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Right side is refusing help at the time, huh?
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6: Charles 433, can I get a case number for Thomas?
5: Charles 433, case number is going to be 13050, 13050 for Thomas.
6: Copy.
4: Left for one, Templar.
0: 245 is down as well.
4: And 245.
5: In route.
7: I'm sorry, K-10.
5: It's Anderson Towing.
7: I got the big one.
4: Raptor 2, Tempar.
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1: Seeking the first one to 860 Golfers Pass Road, medical's in route. It looks like they're starting CPR landline. 860 Golfers Pass.
4: It's a female victim last seen at a nursing travel in the area of Silverado and Arvada.
0: Four.
4: Four. Raptor 1, Tupper. And Green Valley Units, current frequency is going to be close to units for the scene of Oravada for the BDW. Green Greens, close, turn quick. Green is closed, green is clear.
1: 37-3, it looks like paramedics are marking on scene.
7: Copy, no code 3, still now.
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0: 42, respond to a medical emergency. Report it as chest pain, 25900 Fetlock Drive. This is also going to be for the Red Rock Auxiliary.
1: Hello, I'll be around with that 3.
2: Reno transfer 21-23.
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4: Let's go.
0: Information only, Reno Green is close to the area of 2580 Orvana Street at the Orvana Apartments for BDW just occurred stabbing. Not requesting assistance, Reno Stack 580 for further wash up clear.
5: Nora 223, a white female, 50 years of age, wearing a peach colored t shirt, black shorts.
0: 5K server is 13051,
2: 13051. 3, looks like we might be out here on Fantastic and just west of Silverado.
5: Fantastic, Silverado.
2: And 63, yeah, this we're going to have a just victim here.
5: 10 marks, and just advise that medical can head that way.
2: They can, looks like she got a small laceration near her right leg.
5: No, she did.
1: And 249-47 in there.
5: No, 249.
0: 47, I don't see the other one.

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2: Pressure's good.
3: Engine 21.

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1: Yeah, okay, Andrew, that's fantastic and so far.
0: Thank you.
1: Engine.
2: So 432.
0: Also number 208.
3: Number 208, 10-4.
4: Being 9247, I'll be out with RP.
3: There's Freyson. Affirm, it's going to be the house that's across the street from the apartment complex, it looks like. So it would just be a house. NORI 223.
0: 223.
3: So 2531 is a part of a duplex that's across the street from the apartment complex. That's where you, everyone else is at.
0: How do you
3: further? 10-4.

0: 23, and 223, can you find out for sure whether it was the apartment building or a two-floor house?
1: Sparks 489, accidental, sorry.
2: Your last three.
1: It was accidental.
2: Can I have your badge?
1: 242.
3: First name?
0: First of sale, last of Seton.
3: 10-4.
4: Grand North, 247.
3: Grand North, 247.
4: According to our witness and RP, he's in the apartment.
3: Copy, mail should be in the apartment.
0: Copy.
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3: Hello. Book units to the area of the Eagle Holding Bruce Preschool, 826 Wilson Street, reference a 1010. The original call came in at 3 or 4 subjects on scene. The reporting party heard the sound of like them wanting to shoot each other. There was nothing really to actually seen. One subject has left in a vehicle, it's a white van, south towards the freeway. And then advised that there was a male and female who remained on scene. The Little Golden School, 826 Ralston. And with further, the male described as Hispanic, 27th, in build, black hair, not wearing a shirt, black pants. The female, also Hispanic, 27, heavy set, dark hair, black dress.
0: Hello. 5-7, come in the area.
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8: 523 Grassy Plains Drive.
3: And she's not saying it was a stabbing either. Probably it's not consistent with the stabbing. She's not saying it was a stabbing either.
0: And 4-5 is out. Sorry, where do you want me? The office or the apartment? The office.
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9: 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And I did check that address, 5801. 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
10: 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We have a possible address for the dog that 47 has of 590 East 8th.
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3: Mm-hmm, 250.
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0: Mass Fortress, Connecticut Home, Ocean, Robert, Robert, Andrew 10, First at 1, Connecticut George, Union, Adam, Nora, COD 417-61, Ocean 520-455-7-58.
3: Dean, can you tune in the first three of the SOS, please, or static?
0: 520.
3: Reno to all units, Reno Green is open, Kapoor received on Oravato, Reno Green is open.
0: And Charles 260, just covering the last bit of that call, is that 8-year-old thinking there's someone inside his residence, can you come along?
3: It's the 18-year-old who is our caller, it's with the 8-year-old who's not responding to him.
0: Clear 10-270. We can send both units go through to that just in case there's some issue there.
15: 90180
9: on Wabash.
3: Charles 251 copy on Street 3.
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9: Yeah, we have a tow pronoun that they are using and we are using.
7: I copy. Yeah, he said he'll take H to these two at first, and it's the one with the UNR plate.
0: Answer.
3: That's a Vita Luxury Apartments. So it's coming from zone 329. This is for 11 right frequency assignment. 6900, Charlens.
13: Arena King Code 4, waving heat court.
7: Go ahead.
13: There's no one home at 5801, but I'm talking with a neighbor, and she doesn't think they own any dogs at that particular address.
7: Anything when you knocked?
13: No. The fence is super questionable on the front side, too. The lady I'm talking to actually has a DOA cap for me to pick up, so I'm going to do that, and then I'm going to check this property more.
7: Copy that. I can't confirm where this little black dog lives, so I'm just going to go ahead and impound him. Do you want me to head up your way, or you want me to clear after I'm done here?
13: No, you're good. You can clear.
7: Copy that. Thank you.
3: Stand by for that additional and be advised, Torres. And did you say Juan or Guan? I have George Union, Adam Nora. Was it John Union, Adam Nora?
0: George Union, Adam Nora.
3: With that information, this is just available. Second subject.
13: 7-3-4.
3: Charles 205. Charles 205, if you can stand by one, there's two ahead of you.
13: Sam 292.
17: Hey, can I get a roll on 2829?
3: 292, go ahead.
13: Let me put that way.
3: We count up a 43 moms behind one of the officers responding. Advised that she let one of her employees go on Thursday and received threats and thinks that they might hurt her son.
0: We're available at this report.
3: Sorry. Right. She received threats and thinks they might have hurt her son.

0: I love to play with Cher. I've got a 443-436. Call Wayne Nissan. I'm about to a call. It blew a red light, and it's currently in front of me. Red light's on, not yielding. I don't know if there are units in the area, but what about 82 on Fed, etc.
1: Copy.
0: It's unrelated.
1: I copy.

0: You said the last was veteran then.
1: We're going out to South Meadows Parkway.
0: Copy.
2: Block of lightning.
3: Cork.
2: That 1045 cat, the call's in my box. I'll go ahead and throw it into yours.
3: Thank you.
1: Just in August, running the red light, veteran South Meadows.
0: Veteran South Meadows running the red light.
4: 38854.
3: I copy. Confirm your cell mount.
4: AFIRM, sorry, lost track of my paperwork. AFIRM, the hump.
3: AFIRM.
4: And if you get a hit on that address, I am aware.
3: Thank you. And confirm me it's okay, I'm logging these all under the same assignment.
4: Yep, that's fine.
0: The vehicle coming back to an address on you.
5: We know it's two. Just for 42, it looks like it's the same name as mom calling mail on that vehicle.
0: Alright.
1: 9-2, I copy. Looks like we're still on the same way, so I'll stay with it.
2: Long story short, she's a victim in a SAM, and it was reported at Deer Park, so if you guys run across her, if you could give me a call.
6: Washer 217, 85 Sparks High.
3: 217.
1: And then number 23 area.
0: 7292.
4: Can you tell Shelby, the PD, that she's going to be handling, if the clerks aren't telling her right now, she's going to be handling the rest of the cases per EB?
2: Tom 2 traffic.
3: Tom 2.
2: 19th and IIDA, unlicensed gold Toyota.
0: Simple. B24 Ralston Apartment, B as in boy. 25 Toyota Camry.
3: How's that for?
4: Add the decedent and his wife to the call.
3: 10-4, go ahead with the decedent.
4: Last of Betty, Adam Charles, Edward, Tom Ida, first of Igardo, Edward, George, Adam, Robert, David Ocean, EOB 082745, and nothing further.
7: That. The number 3 building still.
1: Copy, I'm going to plan with you.
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7: 37 into the unit, push but non code 3.
0: That's it.
3: Go ahead with your subject. Charles 214-9, that was static.
1: Hey, from AC, and I'll be around for Longley for the M1.
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3: Two last names, Adam Nora David, Robert Adam David Edward, space Sanchez with a Z zebra. First of Mary Ocean Nora Ida Charles Ocean. Date of birth 05-04-70. Nevada OLN 320-010-2801. 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
1: Go ahead.
4: LinkedIn 234, Chris, on chair.
5: It's a white male, adult 40s to 50s, wearing an army green shirt and army green pants. Subject stated he was also on probation, 777 East 4th Street, number 23. And the suspect is in room number 7.
6: Charles 211, I'll be around with 57, cancel 51.
1: Charles 211, Charles 251, I'll show you tonight.
0: 51, copy 6.
1: United 2, go ahead.
0: Rafa Torres with an S, Chris and Maria. Date of birth 11/29/84, Nevada OLN 08-045-134-30.
4: Come 292,

0: free can I log a little bit more information about our decedent as far as passport information?
1: Go ahead.
0: Passport's number is Adam Henry 505679. And wait for a control number just so we have as much as possible.
1: 10-4, go ahead with the control number.
0: 2023-088-257-0002.
1: 10-4, anything else?
0: That's just fine, thank you.
1: 10-4, thank you.
2: Now it appears to be road rage, and then he just got out of his vehicle in the middle of Court Street, walked up to the court steps, and then yelled at me.
3: California, it's Neil Haley. He's a routine troublemaker on this side of the street.
0: Copy that.
2: I just saw him traveling northbound Virginia, passing first.
4: SM292, Maria comes back clear in CICC just with a valid Class C expires in 29 corrective lenses.
0: I copy, thank you.

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0: 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William 31031.

0: Paddock 2, red frequency assignment, medical emergency. 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Medic 2, respond 2970 North Town Lane.
1: Can I get a 28 Nevada, please?
2: I can't do that, I'm sorry.
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1: Right.
0: Westbound off ramp at Rock. It's a 1960s light blue Ford Thunderbird in the left lane.

0: 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Do you have traffic? Turn 22 Washoe on white. Did you have traffic?
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0: It is 5-3.
1: It is 5.

0: Janelle, have North Street Police Bureau begin available. Shuttle units in route to 5144 Main Avenue at the Dotties in the parking lot. It's going to be for stock 620 for an unwanted subject causing a verbal disturbance. 5144 Main. Charles 256. And Charles 251, I'll show you to me.
1: Thank you. Come on in.
0: Ocean 65. And Charles 214, Charles 256, I can show you to me.
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0: 40 or Battalion 30 TM dispatch. DT also just went down. I can't hail him on the radio.
1: Location. Associated vehicle is a blue Kia sedan. Driver is off of Chagora, first of Tamra. RP believes the driver is 1056, that there's marijuana in the vehicle. RP sitting, the driver is on probation, and that juveniles might also be in the car. Reporting party could not articulate how he knew the subject was 1056, would not provide a location, and refused to provide any of his own information. Reference back, 631 Washoe Quick.
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2: 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Charles 211, Steve is 209 NCIC, non-extraditable in Marietta, Ohio for disorderly conduct. He's clear, CJIS and locals, and stand by for 27 information. 11. 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
4: 8, this is Brady, 3, 4, 0. 3, 8. 10, 9, 4, 5, 9306 Lagoon Drive. 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

0: Green's going to be closed. Sam, 274 out on a possible occupied V. Victor, any available units to respond? 530 East Patriot. Yellow is closed.
1: This one's 274 out on a 10 a.m. vehicle repeating the wheel. Yellow is closed. Green flag units, yellow V, open for normal traffic. Repeating yellow back open.
2: Round 2, 90, I'll divert to that.
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0: Sam, 274, step four, go ahead.
5: 24.
1: 204, go for that. Looking at the station at 733 North Virginia Street, number 1105 with the Seagull Suits, checkmate 1016, male female. Single disturbance. Both inbound parties are inside their room. RP was walking by and heard the disturbance and the female yelling for help. 133 North Virginia Street, number 1105.
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0: Copy.
6: Your VIN is clear. Return to a plate of 3313 Charles 5, Nevada. That's an expiration of 1627 on a 99. Try to pick up.
2: 950 Riley, those code 4, so that's code 4.
1: Ocean 62.
2: Green Ocean 7424 from training, and I'll be with him.
1: Ocean 74.
7: And units responding to East Patriot, Jim 274 confirmed code 4, the plate was incorrect.
1: 1-1085.
4: Copy. I'm in the area.

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1: Airport.
0: William 220.
1: Sam
0: 274.
1: Sam 274. There was maintenance here, check the internet.
0: Sam 274. Sam 297, I follow you.
2: Sam 297, Bobby, when you're out on the left.
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1: Where are we at?
0: Sam, 294, she's me. 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
1: Reno, was that time for engine maintenance? Sorry, I'm deaf, I can't hear right now.
5: Yes, sir, engine 44, so I'm taking it.
1: 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And your first floor, greatly appreciate it. Good work with it.
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1: Southbound 588, Galena Bridge, Cynthia, Nevada, personalized, William Henry Tom, William Henry Lincoln, LP Code 4.
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4: Short and claim. Negative disturbance heard. When we try to call back, it says cannot be completed. Spec 649.
0: 5130 Maryland Avenue.
1: 4 Charlie.
0: Sam, 274.
1: South Baker, please, and South Virginia Street, State of Lincoln Union, X-ray, William Charles, Nevada.
0: South Baker, South Virginia, 74.
4: By Reno, with the exception of the transport, are you guys code 4? Baker.
0: I mean, I can go for a million.
2: Green Charles 260, yeah, LHS 21 with Ocean 65, that's how we get a code for.
0: Charles 260.

0: I have a case number for suspicious circumstances on June 17th, please. Thank you.
1: Engine 7, red frequency assignment, medical emergency. 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
2: Reno, Engine 44, we've been canceled by runs that you can show us clear though.
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2: Working. Shooting up to East 4th Street and East 6th Street. It's going to be 10-1050. The question is a protocol from County, East 4th and East 6th.
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4: Copy, Letter 17 en route as well. 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

0: 那个万子村。
1: Larry.
0: Did we get confirmation that this is workers on scene, or is that just the RP?
1: The RP is the on company. That's what they said. We are not able to confirm that since the person that called was not on scene.
0: I thought you booked it.
2: Golden Gate, possibly in the parking lot.
0: Hello.

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3: okay.
2: And I don't have a search.
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0: Tom Victor, Nora Victor, is that on a great Tesla?
1: Nine. 38.
0: And 233 traffic.
1: Or 233.
0: McCarran, ma'am, pulling into the Safeway parking lot on Nevada, 5716 Edward 3.
2: Mm-hmm. 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
4: Okay. 7.
1: And we know we can check.
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1: Oh, 2-10.
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7: Copy, I just got a second call saying that the dog was contained at North Valleys, not Lemon Valley Park.
0: This is Stosich. It's going to be Sam Tom. Ocean is Sam Ida Charles Henry. First is Stacy with the Sam Tom. Adam Charles Ida Edward. White female. DLB of 62982. I have a Nevada DL 06051027-51.
1: 233. Come back.
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10: 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Right, same subject. 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
1: Thank you. This is one over.
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0: going westbound 47. Plate 578, 5 Edward 2 on a Chevy sedan. Black.
1: What's your cross with 427?
0: We're getting on westbound 80 from Wadsworth.
1: 427 westbound 80 from Wadsworth. Brake wash on all units. Washington County yellow is closed for 6L34. 30 yields. Washington County yellow is closed.
2: What are your charges?
1: And a failure to yield, state route 47 westbound 80, Washington County yellow is closed. All 34, failure to yield, Washington County green is closed. Okay. 34, confirming, reopen the channel.
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1: 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Code 4 received, watch Kenny Yellow is open. Then pursuit has been terminated by 6134, watch the yellow is back open.
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0: 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Okay, great. Thank you. Do you
3: need a help call? We had a square one apartment, code 4.
0: Hi, Marcus. I'm going to keep you around the training center.
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0: Good morning.
2: In District 6, 222 East Patriot Boulevard. Can be... Sorry, looks like they need assistance going up the stairs as the elevator's broken. 222 East Patriot.
0: And the thing.
1: I'm 2-2.
0: 7-2-2. 24 my last, and I'll be in out with Sam 2-9-2.
1: 7-2-2.
3: Hey, Will, do you have the pocket? This is quarters.
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2: 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Engine 33.
1: From the parking lot on foot, took a backpack and other items. He's also carrying a guitar, white in the late 30s, thin build, blonde hair with a black hat, black shirt, black pants. People.
0: Hi. Charles 527-53, I can't be around you.
1: Charles, you're going to
0: stay. Okay,
1: 6-12-3, now if you left side of the suspect in the freaking lot, now we're going in then.
0: 5-3.

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0: I'll be out at Sun Valley Liquor in relation to the ADW a little bit ago.
1: Charles, 253.
2: Bertie, 23, was the RPR victim?
1: Yes, their name is Awesome.
3: Off of, from Walmart 2 Pyramid, it's a silver Chrysler that's parked next to your car. I told her to go up there so you could do that report.
4: Great, thank you.
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0: Hey, sorry, I started adding comments, I didn't realize I had already cleared myself off the call. It was because of comments that I have miscellaneous back into the domestic.

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1: 713.
3: We'll be out at the Deco Apartments. 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
1: Suffer.
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0: 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Which one, 6 or 12?
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0: Yes. Charles 26, see Reno, Reno, catch. Charles 26.
2: Reno, Ocean 7, 323.
0: Ocean 7.
3: Tom 223.
0: That's far.
4: P.O. 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
1: Text 1234.
0: 307 Jackson. Number 43, it's the address of that RO from that Fairfield.
1: Edward.
2: Charles 256, go to blue.
3: Hey, it's gonna be a petty larceny. Same description, but he should have two black backpacks. If we find him, he'll sign a complaint, otherwise he'll file online.
4: Copy. I'm checking.
3: He's walking out towards Kazaza, and he tried to hail a deputy who wouldn't help him, so the guy ran off past CVS.
4: Rito, are you there?
5: Yeah.
4: There's a guy here, cooperative, kind of loosely matching, but he doesn't have the guitar. He's just hanging out on the west side here.
3: Over there by Wells?
4: Yes, he got a beanie. Blonde guy, beard, black shirt and jeans.
3: Okay, I should be there in a second, and then I'll take a look at him, call the RP.
1: Two meter 12, 2 meter 15.
4: Get a picture of him really quick and send to you.
3: I'm right by.
2: Sorry, one.
1: Text 106 Mercedes 4-door. The last plate it was registered with is a 9 George Edward George 110.
0: Copy that, thank you.
2: 33.
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0: 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By the trail, you.
1: 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They might be a little bit closer to 7 6 9 8 4.
0: I copy.

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1: Reno, Sam 299, dealt with 92.
2: Yeah, Sam 299.
3: I think it's going to see Charlie.
4: Okay, thanks. I just wanted to know before I start putting my phone together.
5: First of Eileen, Ida Lincoln Edward, Nora Edward. Date of birth is 08-05-95. Social is 530-892471. IFA, and I'm not out with her.
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1: 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We're still inbound.
2: Tom, 2-2-4,
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0: 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Reno clear. 10-2, checking code 4. 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
3: Courtroom B across the street, or courtroom B is in probate?
2: B, probate, thanks, Shipley.
4: Go ahead. They have a little problem with the PC. They're asking if you go down there and make a correction, also to bring the original.
0: Eight.
1: 3673 Hemlock Court to reference a sermon of threats made. Subject to purchase a vehicle in front of the construction site. And then went into possibly an action 3694 Hemlock after making that threat. So if you'll be standing by 3673 Hemlock Court.
0: Go ahead.
1: Copy,
0: thank you, 74.
1: 274.
0: Trace occasion, you're off back 018.
1: For the welfare check, Karen Planning.

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0: it's going to be eastbound nil. 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Possible road rage situation. Vehicle's following RP. It's going to be a dark gray older. Possible dreams your Dodge lifted with a faded hood. Eastbound nil from Kipke.
1: Nada.

0: Gilmo, Adam Henry, William Hila.
1: Both units. Responding to reckless driver, it looks like the RP is now eastbound Neal, east side of Virginia to Neal. They're in a dark gray Tesla sedan.
2: And 26 on a 2020 Audi hatchback.

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Engine 10, ladder 1, respond 911 Parr Boulevard,

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0: Marshland 3. Airbnb 5, I'm now northbound, long way from airway.
2: Sam, can I just copy on my way south though?
0: Sir, vehicle still on scene, trying to get better. 660 Silver Lake, number 10, GS and George.
3: Hey, Rob.
0: Last year,
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0: 454. 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
2: Are people in a Tesla for the...
3: Everybody's on the Dodge, eastbound there, Lava. Just the campus up here.
2: Copy, eastbound Miraloma, eastbound here.
3: Yeah, 7-2-2-23.
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5: Watson, first to Burl.
3: Ready, on. Dodge pickup just before,
1: 77.
3: 2-14, walk about 5825 Edward 6.
1: That's 5825 Edward 6.
3: Good one.

0: found anyone. He cut out after his eyes on HP.
1: Charles, do you guys have Marina radio check?
2: Oh,
3: thank you. You need to. Charles, go ahead into the EQ, with 5J3.
2: Sheriff's office, that's an initial showing, your alarm's going off, we'll be investigating.
3: Seven seven two, tidal wave.
0: Copy.
2: It's out of here, let me just see what we got. Tidal wave, copy. Real copy, you know.
0: Copy on the shoulder. Abram.
1: Block has been acknowledged, 32 years of age, 5'8", 10 years old, wearing a black shirt, khaki pants. 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
5: All officers respond.
0: Black City pickup, Arkansas plate, Adam Tom Robert, 09 at John. RPFI subjects are throwing beer bottles out of the window, occupied by 4. 772 for the worship place.
5: Thank you for that. Men in copy tonight.
3: Seven on 3, new help call. So it's got Camino Real and Howard.
0: 10-4.

0: Ranger 34, Lima,
1: are
0: you?
1: Medic, are you in a prepared cover call?
0: Ranger 34.
2: Okay, I didn't copy what you had asked after that. Coming back to the address of 3694.
3: What's his name?
2: RO is last of Mackey for Sir Charles.
3: Thank you.

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1: 10.
0: Any chance you can comply with the attack channel?
1: Yeah, attack 1's open.
0: Copy that. Can you show engine 10 on attack 1, brake, ladder 1, can you please switch over to attack 1? We're trying to get eyes on the roof as well as the crawl space.
2: Washoe 4 and 2 4.
3: Okay, 2 4.
2: Myself and 2 6, be 10:42. Have a good night.
3: Okay. Have a good night.
4: Washoe 1 10 4 2, code 4.
3: 10 4 2.
0: Yeah, you guys can just park right where we are, right at the front of the sheriff's office, not where the detention center is, in the front of the gate.
2: Info, 701, the subject's with you.
3: Thank you.
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6: There's probably going to be a delay in your guys' end since we got re-upgraded. We can cancel that response.
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0: Where is this young man going into?
1: Okay, this is no problem, Wally.
0: One can say that, correct.
1: Thank you.
2: Close
3: night. 10:42, good night.
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5: Sparks 2-21-10-8.
6: I'm in the area 5-5-1 North Dyer Circle for a tree that fell onto an electrical line. Original RP stated that there was sparking, a pop noise, but then the pop sparking stopped. RP's been advised to stay clear of the line. Stack 780, washer clear.
7: Reno Ladder 1, we've been released by Agent 10, still Ladder 1, sir.
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0: That's 7 Charles 2, that's 6, Bogey, and it's 1063. Bogey, it's Trevor, and that's 600 North Falls. Name for I want a subject, call 792, 600 North Falls.
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1: 301? I'm confirming we're at 223.
0: Hey, Bert.
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0: We have made left of Marietta Charles, Ida Edward Lincoln, I think Perez, Thomas Billings, first of Charles Union Ida, Tom Lincoln Ida, Henry Union Henry, Adam Charles, I'm a day of birth of 7/29/93, Island Nevada DL 080 34H 8927.

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1: Do you have a possible age or date of birth for the subject in question?
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6: 1 George Nora King. Victor George King. David 8 Henry. John 24.
1: 3376. Volume. I was engine 14 en route, going to team dispatch.
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3: 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It doesn't give us a DOB.
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1: Related update, all of us at Carville in Manhattan, out on to 11095, code 4.
0: Tower of that. Lincoln 234, go ahead.
2: William Yellow, 585.
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5: 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Lieutenant.
0: Charles, 2011.
6: 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Six seven Henry 73 Nevada on a white Chevy, and this is responsible.
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1: Yes,
0: sir. I want a subject at Pine and Center, call number 811.
1: Hello, thank you, ma'am. 432.
0: Charles, 432. Charles, 32. Newark, 247, Reno, radio check.
2: Go for it, thank you.
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0: Affirm, I'm just 10-6 on a 20. Thank you.
1: 2-33.
2: Alright,
3: 274
2: LCS, should be around Main, should my car be? 274. Right now, Charles 253, I'm from
1: Corporate. Charles 253.
0: 911, right now I have that she has a valid Nevada instruction permit. I was checking locals and the VIN is next.
4: I appreciate it. No, you can see 22. I've got responsible here.
2: Reno Charles 9553 event.
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1: Charles 905.
5: Expected a few more minutes. We're on a... 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
0: I'm at 945 East Huff Acre Lane. I get a 28 Nevada plate.
1: Lincoln 231, go ahead.
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1: 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Expired 3/23/24 on a 2003 Nissan sedan.
2: Fox, thank you. I'm going to send this one over to Carson City Tow Company. Can you please show me Kenny?
1: Lincoln 231.
3: Truck 15, red frequency assignment, medical emergency. Respond 1550 Riley Avenue, Unit 9, 15. Truck 15, respond 1550 Riley Avenue, Unit 9.
4: Negative, I don't see an inside number. 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

0: 223, could I get a case number for this, please?
1: 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Charles, do it for
2: 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It's not like a business phone. 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
3: 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Descriptors are IFA, 5'6", 185, brown and brown.
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2: Last name is going to be Mackie, Mary Adam 12, King Edward Zillow, first name is Charles, common spelling. Birthday is November 28th of 84.

0: Negative
1: 23, 911. Charles 25, I have a couple of requests ahead of you. 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
2: Ten four, thank you.
9: R80W are there. Is it possible to add a hyperlink or any other type of link to Reno's accident call for service?
2: I was on green earlier when that happened, and I did cross-reference, so it should already be linked in there. Do you want me to, like, relink it again?
9: Just stand by. I might just be missing it.
2: It's okay. It kind of got in the middle of a bunch of other stuff.
0: Abram.
7: Hi, number Virginia.
2: 6092, 10-4.
7: Good morning.
6: Ranch 358. Good morning,
7: Abram. Good morning.
2: Smack of was a hyphenated Garcia Medina, DOV 12695, white female 52120, last address off of Ridge Street.

0: in. I got clear, no match, Nevada, California.
1: Sound true?
2: I'm ATL, AATC, via 21, the RP. And for 43, the first hit that, as I pulled up, a lot of people kind of got her away, so. So far, I don't see anybody.
1: 10-4.
0: Cast 214, Reno, go ahead.
1: Ocean 65.
0: Charles 214.
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0: 571-67-7710.
1: Okay. Lincoln 233.
2: I'm at par.
3: 10-4, I'll put you out at par. Thank you.
2: Mars 2991.
3: 2991.
2: 23 at the disturbance on El Rancho, out there, RPCO 4. Ten four on the southeast then.
4: That's correct.

0: 10-4, and did we get a return from TNT?
1: Not yet.
0: 10-4, for 43, we're just giving her the case number, I'm not citing.
2: Call 7-42.
3: Yeah, just being non-extraditable at Frank on NCIC out of California for larceny. Clear, local, and CGIS, and has an expired Nevada ID card, and negative 27.
4: Thank you.
3: You're welcome.
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1: 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Hello. Here, look, you see if they're logged on. D10, Manhattan, hold on.
2: Copy.
1: You're not just going to rush these things.
2: It's probably things.

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0: 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I'll call him back and say.
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1: I do, Kenny, thank you.

0: Yeah,
1: five. Inch five.
0: Five to three parental is available.
1: Hey, copy. I got another one in your district. Correct, copy.
0: You want it?
1: It's going to be at Reno Justice Court, one South Sierra, for a subject stuck in an elevator. At approximately 10 minutes now. No one's sick or injured. It's going to be Reno Justice Court.
0: Thank you for that.
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0: Hey, just confirm we're talking about elevators, correct?
4: Hey, sir. It's going to be on the first floor and north tower.
0: Copy that. No traffic.
4: No, we got two on board. Core control was made aware. They're contacting the proper people.
0: Copy, thank you.
6: Copy, miss.
7: Reno Charles, 2 and 4, same traffic.
2: Charles, 2 and 4.
7: 613, again, vehicle.
2: 613.
7: 270 Westbrook Lane.
2: 270 Westbrook. Go ahead.
8: Who's the tow company? I don't see in the call.
2: 732, it is DNS towing.
7: Thank you.
2: No, I'm Sandy.
6: Washington
2: 91.
0: 91. Hey, report the car and then TPO information provided.
2: Can you log the fleet, please?
9: Trust 357, go ahead.
2: California plate 2, Mary X-ray, Edward 129.
9: Trust 357.
2: Gabby. Did you happen to grab out of the bolt, the blue cage, bolt property for Shepherd? Copy, thank you. Directions.
7: We pulled a reactor number, yes.
6: Sunny, good morning, and I'll have a ride along with me.
9: 10-4, good morning.
2: On Colorado River.
6: Yeah, we need that.
2: Charles River.
4: Control, John 40.
10: Go
4: ahead. Hey, I was able to cycle the exterior doors on the elevator, and apparently it worked. It got them to the second floor, so we have no one on board anymore, but I'm going to try to put this out of order so that they can have it inspected. 10-4.
7: Control, John 40.
0: If there's any deputies on the family side, third floor, can you make a sign as well for the third floor elevator entrance?
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8: Thank you.
0: Thank you. If you could, go on the first floor as well. Thanks.
8: Just with those elevators on?
10: Yeah. 5 on Nevada Rider Plate, Admiral Lincoln, 7 David, 8 5 on a brown Chevy.

0: south or north?
1: Okay. I'm on Clear Acres, so it'll be on the north on ramp.
0: 10-4, thank you.
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4: Going to be Gara, the vehicle, last of Crocker, Paul, Robert, Ocean, Charles, Tom, Edward, Robert, Krista, Frederick, Connecticut, Frank, Robert, Edward, David, Edward, Robert, Santa Charles, DOB 320 of 52, Nevada, DL 00346-0676.
5: He's in the call, he's clear, expert.
4: And I'm sorry, he's the third.
3: Hello, everybody. Good morning.
2: Five four in the morning. 10:41. I'm coming.
3: Good morning.
6: 40. Be advised, two people did just get off on the second floor and run it down to the first elevator. It seemed to work fine. You may want to stop them on the second floor as well.
7: Copy. I got a barricade up on the first floor, and I just put the one up on the second floor in place.
6: The floor.

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3: WFA. No, but she says she does not want medical.
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1: Sir.
2: Engine 44, I copy en route. We're calling Reno back right now. It was negative 76. We're calling back right now to advise it's going to be a party wind chest pain. It might take a moment.
0: Okay, thanks.

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1: No, but I did call the general maintenance line, so I was unable to get hold of Chad.
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0: 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Engine 10 to a medical emergency of chest pain, priority 1, programs at 931 Sauvignon Court. Engine 34 will be keying up as well. 931 Sauvignon.
1: Response 931 Sauvignon Court. 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
3: Morning, 1041, please.
4: 1037, thanks, morning.
3: Yeah, thank you, sir. Reno, exchange your 44, please.
0: Hang up.
5: Negative, there's just two of them, and I put one on the first and the second. We can try to maybe condense these, and you can use maybe one of the sides of them.
6: Okay, we both elevators you can mess it, but we don't want to use it until other people check it. And when the elevator opens, it just rips the paper right off.
1: Signal 41-2992, at 2 Gary Hall, near the entrance. Check the welfare of a female subject at the entrance needing to be checked on. Two RPs have called in stating that the female needs medical, but then then stating that she was refusing medical. RPs are both still requesting a welfare check done. RUMS has been advised to Gary Hall near the entrance.
3: Thank you.
1: What else?
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7: Thank you. 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
3: 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Thank you.
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0: Charles 353, Charles 354, Romeo 263. It's in Charles 351 for information. It's coming up at Hill Park under the bridge. I go for a 10-10, three subjects involved. Yeah, no better. Winfield Park.
1: Michael.
0: 5-1
1: on copy. What was that
2: one? My computer is restarting forever. Can you give me a description of the vehicle, please, and any other additional info?
3: Affirm. It's going to be a blue Chevy Silverado. License plate, a Washington plate. With a large Akita and white lab inside. The dogs were reportedly sticking their head out of the window and lunging at people going by. I will get you an assist.
2: Okay, disregard the assist. I don't need it. I'll advise if I do.
3: Copy.
0: Chelsea. Chelsea, bye-bye.

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3: Thank you. Okay, it's been flying at a steady unit. It's going to be 7618 Corso 1025 with a deputy for Nevada County Sheriff's Office. Assist with a suspect contact. 7682 Corso.
0: Anyway.

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1: Pam Bridger.
0: We'll both be en route to welfare check, et cetera.
2: Charles 351.
3: Looks verbal, and they're at Brick Park, so we're on the wrong side of the river.
2: Copy, stable, but at Brick Park.
4: It's 2005. It's surrendered 2025 on 2014 through the 4th.
5: 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I'm going to send this to Canelo and Pearl. 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

0: Rinza Fire Department and Sheriff's Officers, all parties are now going and departure from the Washoe County Senior Center. And that was a positive transport.
1: Yeah, go ahead and bring it.
0: Copy, go for one, break forth.
2: Washoe 6913, fuel, Jackson's Red Rock.
3: 6913, 10-4, Jackson's Red Rock.
0: Copy, yes, that break forth, copy.
1: Copy, one out.
2: Pearson.
3: April.
2: Copy, thank you.
0: Uniform, got you.

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1: Copy, 2-1-1 on the ground, that's the airstream bridge.
0: That was no search of the main aircraft to there.
2: That's unreadable tonight.
1: Yeah, his name is no shirt, gray shorts, is a primary suspect with a white shirt in his secondary. Four for medical.
3: Hey, we've got three detained.
1: Copy, three detained. We'll get Renzo started.

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1: 4 for medical.
0: Steve, we've got 3 detained.
1: Copy, 3 detained. We'll get them started.

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1: Oh, my God.
0: 14 be on the 15 Reno on a battery that just occurred on the Sierra Street Bridge.
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3: No, I think for the ramp, I'm showing route to 603 for the unwanted calls and verbal disturbance at the Salvation Army.
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2: Yeah, be no available Adam units for no sir.
3: Watch 27. And 43 notes in the call was a citizen hail with subject made suicidal statements. However, they're denying any medical, denying suicidal ideations, and it's good to carry on. Oh, I apologize. I thought he was down south. Thank you.

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0: Dad.
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2: Ladder 33, engine 44, engine 45, medic 45, and civilian volunteers respond for a first alarm, structure fire, Sandpiper, and Blackbird Drive. 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Get into staff now.

0: Strike 20, 10, fire. You as well.
1: Washer 17, 10, 8.
0: 2, 7, 8. Engine 46, I copy complete.
2: Hang on, 233, he's showing up, call 10.
3: Well, that's 348, I copy, go for Salvation Army.
0: All units responding to Sandpiper and Black Bart. This is going to be for a first alarm structure fire. And it's going to be the flames and smoke are coming from the backside of a mobile home. And we're going to have this as a command one assignment that is being staffed right now, Sandpiper and Black Bart. Black Bart, check for, I'm sorry, fire is responding to a fire inside of a mobile home at this location. The ERP saw smoke and flames coming from the mobile home. The ERP will be standing between 4070 Goldfinch and 4075 Grouse, advising that it was on Sandpiper. Sandpiper and Blackbird, unknown exact address.
1: Mike.
4: Yep. Available, can you 25?
5: In the office, or found in the parking lot, front staff have him in the office, ongoing issue, and the office is locked with the toddler inside.
4: 341, I'm very familiar with the family. Copy that. 21's in route, and you can clear this GOA.
0: 10-4.
4: 302 copies.
0: Good.
6: And Sparks 302, log me on Jim 2427. Good morning.
0: 10-4, good morning.
7: 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Union 706 room range.
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5: Sleeping on the ground, last seen wearing white shirt, white sweats, and a bright orange vest. 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
2: Charles 15, I'm here, you can't cover.
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0: correct address is going to be 4070 Blackbird. Still investigating. I'll have a report for you in a second.
1: 28 on November, please. It's been correct. 1089 on November. Can you confirm it? What it does, please?
2: Erratically, possibly 1055. NSC has been advised to reference Act 911 Washoe Clear.
1: 576.
3: Charles 954.
1: And it does not have a plate on it. It's not one of the bags, but I'm going to look inside real quick as soon as you confirm it, just to make sure he doesn't have the plates inside the car.
3: Charles 954.
4: Back on,
5: that's
2: the one. 242 traffic.
5: 242. Pulling into Lazy 5. Black Kia, paper plate, Nora Zebra, 179794.
2: Washington
5: 021, 5 Charles 2, Nevada, on a Dodge Sedan.
2: You're very sketchy confirming Renzo, he's been outside for an hour?
6: I don't know about today. Last time he was outside for like an hour and he was a little dehydrated. He started that way.

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1: Charles 954, just let us know if you find the place. We're going to confirm it right now.
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2: 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That's 923.
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4: 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Andy Gas for this call.
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5: Golden Valley Road for a, I'm sorry, north of Golden Valley Road for a disabled vehicle. It's going to be in the southbound lane.
4: I copy, to disabled vehicle about a half mile north of Golden Valley, southbound lane, disabled vehicle. I'll call NHP right now.
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0: first one's going to be a Hispanic male adult, West Barrientos, Boy Adam Robert, Robert Ida Edward, Nora Tom Ocean Sam, first of Caesar, Charles Edward Sam, Adam Robert, date of birth is 01-12-70, Nevada ID 08032091 53, break for next.
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0: It's going to be a white female adult, last with Nelson, Nora Edward Lincoln, Sam Ocean Nora, first of Alicia, Adam Lincoln Ivan, Sam Henry Edward Adam. 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
2: Okay. It's Winner.
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1: She's on scene with us, and we have just the front plate, 9059 Edward 3.
0: Yeah, go for it, Corso.
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0: Is it related to 5-4 subject?
3: 8-4.
4: Out of NCIC as well.
1: Got that, thank you. Window Charles, 954.
0: Heather, you're there.
3: Point 4 reading.
0: You need 8-1.
4: That's it out to you, Cud.
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4: I'll be out of the watch for Chester's court out here. Yeah, Charles 355. Charles 355. Can I get a case number and then label it as Shauna Roseman, please?
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5: stand down, engine 34, we'll handle. 447 and SRS with Nevada Raider plate, Adam over Lincoln, Robert 737 on a white Honda Pilot.
4: 10-4.
3: David, Adam, Lincoln, Edward, Sam, Bruce, Alonzo, Adam, Lincoln, Ocean, Nora, Sam, Ocean. He's a male, to be 5-24-2005. I don't have any numbers for you right now.
4: Tell me before.
7: You can be evaluated.
5: Where there is no acute medical complaint?
7: Possible heat exhaustion. This is the fourth time in a couple months this has happened to him, and the last time he was pretty dehydrated, they said.
5: 51 copies. Do we have PD responding?
7: PD is on the scene. Like I said, that's a requester.
5: 51 copies, thank you.
4: An apartment,
9: 1118 advising someone was walking a small child around asking if RP knew who the juvenile was. Matches our juvenile description.
10: 10-4, we're out with the child. We can, Renz is code 4 to come in once they're here.
9: 10-4.
11: Tattoos, if you want to confirm, one's right arm of a Grim Reaper. And then your female subject, it looks like she comes back with an AKA for the name you gave me. Last name is actually going to be Roth, R-O-T-H. She's 1099 and Mary. It's non-extraditable out of Iowa only. Original charge was DUI. She has history of ONR, suspended Nevada 27, WFA 59180 Brown and Brown.
12: I copy. And physical descriptors match for those two subjects.
4: Engine 42, are you able to confirm with the homeowner what gas company provides the gas or the propane to that address? We're getting those from a lot of the agencies that called that.
12: Copy, I'll check.
4: Copy, thank you.
12: 44 and quarters.
4: 44 and quarters.

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1: 3 Victor, Sam David, 225. I copy 8 Victor, Sam David, 225. Stand by 1.
3: Traffic didn't go through.
0: It's Lasso Shaw, Sam Henry, Adam William, first of Belinda, Boy Adam, Lincoln Ida, Nora Adam. Date of birth is 05-22-1, Nevada OLN 04-04-39-29-14.
3: Sorry, you're breaking up with heavy static. What was the year of birth, and can you 10-9 the OLN?
4: I'm 4-4, at Peckham for the unwanted subject.
2: Thank you. Yeah, same 375.
4: 7375.
2: Morning, 1041. I'll be in route 73, cancel 90s.
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0: Case number, please, I'm going to get a chance. 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
4: No, it's 245.
1: Vehicles describes a white, older 70s Chevy Impala or Chevelle. Unknown plates, driver Hispanic male adult, approximately 30 years of age. Unknown weapons, possibly 1056 or 1096. RP advised that he was behind the vehicle and the vehicle was driving extremely slow and swerving on Belmont. Then the driver stuck an arm out the window trying to block the roadway and stopped the RP, then drove around and was yelling and threatening the RP before he sped away. Negative 1017, RP just wanted it checked out. 7510, Belmont Drive.
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5: Seven three seven five. 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
3: 11.
5: 11. Nothing else to anyone's Steamboat Safeway. Reference a larceny just occurred. It's a chronic shoplifter. Still getting further. 1031 Steamboat.
3: 11. 75.
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2: Going to be in a dead extension of White Lake, just Red Rock. Going to be on a Hyundai, paper plate, NOR Zebra 130010.

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0: Three. 39, 24 hours will be around. Those are the pines for 17.
4: Okay. I'm trying to get up there. 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

0: That first case number is going to be for the ONR. Can I pull a second case number for the domestic?
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3: 24-8 for the call.
4: William Henry, 341, 24-6.
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1: It'll be 4 Tom, 1 Boy, George 2-2, King 3 Victor, Union 7-8, 8-9-6-2.
2: Yeah.

0: 10395 Sam 375. Looks like the RP's back on the line from Safeway, saying the subject is now back there and being hostile and causing disturbance with employees.
1: I'm backing her out.
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0: 734.
1: You're Sam 393, I can start towards that pilot Safeway.
2: Charles 355.
3: Wash 2/15 today. Flight.
2: Yeah. Okay, so when you can point to, I already have a partner and a team.
1: Copy that.
0: Back to a possible plate of Charlie Paul David 814. Clear surrendered as of 2025 on a 1997 Toyota four-door sedan.

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0: 444.
1: What's 444?
2: Unit to Grand Summit and Simon, we're out with you.
1: Charles 44, I copy. Are you guys good for?
2: We're stable, but we need a couple patrol units, please.

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1: We have left the scene with Ladder 51 and SPD. We are close call available.
2: 10-4.
3: Quit. Can I get you over to Grand Summit and Simons? I'm meeting with Charles 444 on that assignment of theirs. They request a couple more units. We'll check those.
4: Driver type damage, drivable.
2: Keys on both.
4: Vehicle.
2: Charles 444, are you still over here? Do you want code 3?
3: No, that's 334. Hi, Kelsey. No, it's 348, Reno Street, tonight, I guess.
5: Reno, it's 34.
3: No, it's 34.
5: Nate, domestic woman yelling at her dog. What are you using it?
3: 10-4.
5: Charles
3: 351.
5: Charles
3: 351. That's EJ3 number. Hi, copy. And break Charles 353, Reno, 3-4 MDT.
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2: 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10, 10, 10, 10, 10, 10, 10, 10, 10, 10, 10, 10, 10, 10, 10, 10, 10, 10, 10, 10, 10, 10, 10, 10, 10, 10, 10, 10, 10, 10, 10, 10, 10, 10, 10, 10, 10, 10, 10, 10, 10, 10, 10, 10, 10, 10, 10, 10, 10, 10, 10, 10, 10, 10, 10, 10, 10, 10, 10, 10, 10, 10, 10, 10, 10, 10, 10, 10, 10, 10, 10, 10, 10, 10, 10

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1: 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Sam, first of Josh is coming. Turbo Control 1, 13, 1990. 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
0: Sam 39, sir.
2: 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Can you log in Nevada plate and can I get a RO and address, please?
0: Sam 373, go ahead.
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0: keep forgetting. But what's the door code of this place?
1: 7373, your plate for 754, SAM 29 comes back to clear suspended as of 2025 on a 2005 Cadillac four-door wagon. The RO is Bowen Christopher, and an address of 599 Jenny Lane in Mound House, Nevada.
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1: Okay, so 1690 South Wells, Deluxe Laundry Apartments. 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Approximately, or at least three subjects on scene. 1690 South Wells.
3: Right now, Charles 354, over now to that's welfare numbers. RTF on last.
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8: 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Last of Georgia, Adam Sam. Sam William, Ida Nora Tom. First of Adam Nora Tom. Henry Ocean Nora Yellow. 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
3: 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NSP advised, reference act 1003, wash out clear.

0: southbound I-580 at mile marker 10 at 1640 hours. Vehicle's brown TMC Denali, bearing Nevada plate 409, yellow Tom Henry. Vehicle's unable to maintain lanes and almost 1050, possibly 1055. See stack 1003 for further washing clear.
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3: When you get a chance, can you find all the previous incidents where this kid was found? Should be about four of them. And if you can link them in this call.
1: The address history is linked in the call, but do you want each specific one cross-referenced?
3: Yes, please. The latter.
2: Go ahead.
1: RIMSET not responding. This is Lift Assist only.
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0: first going to be a WFA, last of Victor, Adam, Robert, Robert, Edward, Lincoln, Lincoln, Adam. 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